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1: Andy Burnham has dubbed his successor as Greater Manchester's mayor, the Queen of the North. Labour candidate Bev Craig won the largest by-election in British history, beating Reform UK's Sian Astley in the second round. The Greens came third, while recently formed Restore Britain pushed the Conservatives into fifth place. She says she can't wait to get to work on Monday.
2: For me, the plan that I've got for Greater Manchester will be focusing on our priorities, and any new money, power or control that we get goes on those priorities. Jobs for everyone, building the homes we can afford, and investing into vibrant town centres to make life better.
1: Elsewhere, Spain says they plan to install a 500-metre barrier on the border of its North African enclave, Ceuta. It's after 60,000 migrants crossed into its territory from Morocco in just 24 hours. At least 86 people died, some drowning and others in a stampede. EU leaders have called for a unified response to mass crossings. Dr. Omar Schatz is from a legal hub which challenges EU migration policies.
3: Every person has a right to leave any country for any reason, and every person has a right to enter in any country for the purpose of seeking asylum. And once they are there in Ceuta, you have to provide them the food and the water. And there is also a duty to investigate what happened to people who drowned.
1: In other news, swimmers thinking of jumping off Teddington Lock footbridge are now being greeted by a loudspeaker warning message.
4: Attention, you're being monitored by CCTV. Jumping from these bridges is extremely dangerous. Hidden objects, strong currents, and shallow water can cause life-changing injuries or death. Climb down immediately and do not jump. The relevant authorities have been notified.
1: It will play when CCTV operators spot people who appear to be considering jumping into the river. Richmond Council and RNLI Teddington say cold water shock and hidden debris make that particular part of the Thames dangerous. Anyone who sees someone in difficulty in the water should call 999. And councillors have backed a bid to rename Surrey's new West Surrey Council as West Surrey and South Middlesex Council. Supporters say the change would recognise Spelthorne's historic links to Middlesex, while critics say residents weren't consulted. The council say the name would better reflect local identity, but opponents argue other issues should be the priority. The request has now been sent to the government ahead of the new authority launching in April 2027. And in sport, new Chelsea boss Xabi Alonso says Mikhailo Mudryk has the support of everyone at the club. The winger's been cleared to return to play after his doping ban was resolved. Mudryk hasn't featured since November 2024 after he was suspended for 4 years for failing a drug test. Alonso says he'll be welcomed back into the squad.
5: We are not able to understand what he has been through in this time and how does he feel at the moment with the things that he had to cope. And we want that he feels part of a team because he's been training on his own for a long time.
1: And that's the latest. I'm Hannah Byrne.
0: Twickenham, Weybridge and Cheam. 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
1: Labour's newly elected Greater Manchester Mayor says she can't wait to get to work on Monday. Bev Craig beat Reform UK's Sean Astley in the second round to win the race to succeed Andy Burnham. She's called for an end to divisive politics that pits neighbour against neighbour. And she's been out celebrating with supporters in Manchester, saying what makes the area so special is that people get their history.
2: We know where we've come from, and we have a sense of pride that it doesn't matter how hard life gets, we know we roll our sleeves up, we muck in, we work together,

0: and we can build something better.
1: Elsewhere, the FA say they support UEFA's decision to declare a loss of confidence and trust in FIFA president Gianni Infantino. European football's governing body have called his attempts to sell stakes in a World Cup company to private investors a shabby backroom deal. Infantino's dropped the proposal. Former FA chief executive Mark Palios tells us he'd back a change of leadership.
2: I think this should be a watershed moment, and that's certainly what I would hope it would be. But it depends on, you know, getting a candidate in, as I say, who will genuinely institute a root and branch look at the structure of the organisation.
1: Drones are being deployed in the skies above Waterloo Station to help stop trespassing on the railway. Lucy Mayer has been finding out more.
3: The illegal activity is considered dangerous as Southwestern Railway trains are powered by an always-on electric third rail. It's capable of carrying 750 volts of direct current, which can cause severe, life-changing injuries or death. Last September, a trespasser near Clapham Junction caused more than 57 hours of delays and was jailed for 8 weeks. Another incident in New Malden in August 2024 saw the equivalent of 9 days of delays, costing the taxpayer £1.2 million. That trespasser was sentenced to 18 months in prison. Between April 2025 and June this year, trespass and fatalities caused almost 14% of cancellations and over 200,000 minutes of delays. The drone is operated remotely from a high-tech control centre almost 80 miles away in the Southampton area.
1: And finally, four new outdoor gyms are planned for parks across Croydon over the next year, including sites in Thornton Heath and South Norwood. The council say the equipment will be fully accessible and residents will be asked for their views before it's installed. The project is being paid for through the government's UK Shared Prosperity Fund. The announcement is part of Croydon Council's pledge to deliver 16 outdoor gyms and 16 upgraded playgrounds by 2030. That's the latest. I'm Hannah Byrne.
4: Putney, Byfleet and Tooting. This is the sound of Southwest London.

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1: Andy Burnham has dubbed his successor as Greater Manchester's Mayor, the Queen of the North. Labour candidate Bev Craig won the largest by-election in British history, beating Reform UK's Sian Astley in the second round. The Greens came third, while recently formed Restore Britain pushed the Conservatives into fifth place. She says she can't wait to get to work on Monday.
2: For me, the plan that I've got for Greater Manchester will be focusing on our priorities, and any new money, power or control that we get goes on those priorities. Jobs for everyone, building the homes we can afford, and investing into vibrant town centres to make life better.
1: Elsewhere, Spain says they plan to install a 500-metre barrier on the border of its North African enclave, Ceuta. It's after 60,000 migrants crossed into its territory from Morocco in just 24 hours. At least 86 people died, some drowning and others in a stampede. EU leaders have called for a unified response to mass crossings. Dr. Omer Schatz is from a legal hub which challenges EU migration policies.
3: Every person has a right to leave any country for any reason, and every person has a right to enter in any country for the purpose of seeking asylum. And once they are there in Ceuta, you have to provide them the food and the water. And there is also a duty to investigate what happened to people who drowned.
1: In other news, swimmers thinking of jumping

0: developing off Teddington Lock footbridge are now being greeted by a loudspeaker warning message.
1: Attention, you're being monitored by CCTV. Jumping from these bridges is extremely dangerous. Hidden objects, strong currents, and shallow water can cause life-changing injuries or death. Climb down immediately and do not jump. The relevant authorities have been notified.
0: It will play when CCTV operators spot people who appear to be considering jumping into the river. Richmond Council and RNLI Teddington say cold water shock and hidden debris make that particular part of the Thames dangerous. Anyone who sees someone in difficulty in the water should call 999. And councillors have backed a bid to rename Surrey's new West Surrey Council as West Surrey and South Middlesex Council. Supporters say the change would recognise Spelthorne's historic links to Middlesex, while critics say residents weren't consulted. The council say the name would better reflect local identity, but opponents argue other issues should be the priority. The request has now been sent to the government ahead of the new authority launching in April 2027. And in sport, new Chelsea boss Xabi Alonso says Mikhailo Mudryk has the support of everyone at the club. The winger's been cleared to return to play after his doping ban was resolved. Mudryk hasn't featured since November 2024 after he was suspended for 4 years for failing a drug test. Alonso says he'll be welcomed back into the squad.
2: We are not able to understand what he has been through in this time and how does he feel at the moment with the things that he had to cope. And we want that he feels part of a team because he's been training on his own for a long time.
0: And that's the latest. I'm Hannah Byrne.
3: Hounslow, Isha and Morden. This is The Sound.

Costa Coffee has reopened on Walpole Road, right where you left us. We've had a makeover, but we're still your same Costa. Ready for latte breaks with mates, takeaway Americanos, or just sitting down when you need a proper break. Same great coffee, same

0: bank transfer. Anthony James Jewellers, 48 Fife Road, Kingston. 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
1: Labour's newly elected Greater Manchester Mayor says she can't wait to get to work on Monday. Bev Craig beat Reform UK's Sean Astley in the second round to win the race to succeed Andy Burnham. She's called for an end to divisive politics that pits neighbour against neighbour. And she's been out celebrating with supporters in Manchester, saying what makes the area so special is that people get their history.
2: We know where we've come from and we have a sense of pride that it doesn't matter how hard life gets. We know we roll our sleeves up, we muck in, we work together and we can build something better.
1: Elsewhere, the FA say they support UEFA's decision to declare a loss of confidence and trust in FIFA president Gianni Infantino. European football's governing body have called his attempts to sell stakes in a World Cup company to private investors a shabby backroom deal. Infantino's dropped the proposal. Former FA chief executive Mark Palios tells us he'd back a change of leadership.
3: I think this should be a watershed moment. And that's certainly what I would hope it would be. But it depends on, you know, getting a candidate in, as I say, who will genuinely institute a root and branch look at the structure of the organisation.
1: Drones are being deployed in the skies above Waterloo Station to help stop trespassing on the railway. Lucy Mayer has been finding out more.
4: The illegal activity is considered dangerous as southwestern railway trains are powered by an always-on electric third rail. It's capable of carrying 750 volts of direct current, which can cause severe, life-changing injuries or death. Last September, a trespasser near Clapham Junction caused more than 57 hours of delays and was jailed for 8 weeks. Another incident in New Malden in August 2024 saw the equivalent of 9 days of delays, costing the taxpayer £1.2 million. That trespasser was sentenced to 18 months in prison. Between April 2025 and June this year, trespass and fatalities caused almost

0: 14% of cancellations and over 200,000 minutes of delays. The drone is operated remotely from a high-tech control centre almost 80 miles away in the Southampton area.
1: And finally, four new outdoor gyms are planned for parks across Croydon over the next year, including sites in Thornton Heath and South Norwood. The council say the equipment will be fully accessible and residents will be asked for their views before it's installed. The project is being paid for through the government's UK Shared Prosperity Fund. The announcement is part of Croydon Council's pledge to deliver 16 outdoor gyms and 16 upgraded playgrounds by 2030. That's the latest. I'm Hannah Byrne.
2: Richmond, Chertsey and Epsom. This is The

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1: Andy Burnham has dubbed his successor as Greater Manchester's mayor, the Queen of the North. Labour candidate Bev Craig won the largest by-election in British history, beating Reform UK's Sian Astley in the second round. The Greens came third, while recently formed Restore Britain pushed the Conservatives into fifth place. She says she can't wait to get to work on Monday.
2: For me, the plan that I've got for Greater Manchester will be focused on our priorities, and any new money, power or control that we get goes on those priorities. Jobs for everyone, building the homes we can afford, and investing into vibrant town centres to make life better.
1: Elsewhere, Spain says they plan to install a 500-metre barrier on the border of its North African enclave, Ceuta. It's after 60,000 migrants crossed into its territory from Morocco in just 24 hours. At least 86 people died, some drowning and others in a stampede. EU leaders have called for a unified response to mass crossings. Dr. Omer Schatz is from a legal hub which challenges EU migration policies.
3: Every person has a right to leave any country for any reason, and every person has a right to enter in any country for the purpose of seeking asylum. And once they are there in Ceuta, you have to provide them the food and the water. And there is also a duty to investigate what happened to people who drowned.
1: In other news, swimmers thinking of jumping off Teddington Lock footbridge are now being greeted by a loudspeaker warning message.
4: Attention, you're being monitored by CCTV. Jumping from these bridges is extremely dangerous. Hidden objects, strong currents, and shallow water can cause life-changing injuries or death. Climb down immediately and do not jump. The relevant authorities have been notified.
1: It will play when CCTV operators spot people who appear to be considering jumping into the river. Richmond Council and RNLI Teddington say cold water shock and hidden debris make that particular part of the Thames dangerous. Anyone who sees someone in difficulty in the water should call 999. And councillors have backed a bid to rename Surrey's new West Surrey Council as West Surrey and South Middlesex Council. Supporters say the change would recognise Spelthorne's historic links to Middlesex, while critics say residents weren't consulted. The council say the name would better reflect local identity, but opponents argue other issues should be the priority. The request has now been sent to the government ahead of the new authority launching in April 2027. And in sport, new Chelsea boss Xabi Alonso says Mikhail Lomudric has the support of everyone at the club. The winger's been cleared to return to play after his doping ban was resolved. Mudric hasn't featured since November 2024 after he was suspended for 4 years for failing a drug test. Alonso says he'll be welcomed back into the squad.
5: We are not able to understand what he has been.

0: through in this time, and how does he feel at the moment with the things that he had to cope. And we want that he feels part of a team because he's been training on his own for a long time.
1: And that's the latest. I'm Hannah Byrne.
2: Kingston, Cobham and Wallington. 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
1: Once upon a time, there was a family who couldn't decide what they wanted to do on holiday. 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
1: Donald Trump says the US is ready to launch attacks on Iran, but has decided to halt strikes for the future benefit of the world. In a post on Truth Social, the US president appears to be claiming Middle Eastern countries have reached the parameters of a deal to end the war. He says any deal would need to include the complete and total reopening of the Strait of Hormuz and an end to Iran's nuclear threat. Two-thirds of people in the UK think the Prime Minister will fail to end long-term rough sleeping. That's according to exclusive research for Sky News after Andy Burnham made it his first pledge as PM. More than half of people surveyed by YouGov agree that it needs to be tackled, but Becky Lloyd from Bridgend Community Outreach Centre says it's a complex situation.
2: I think we can say it's probably got progressively worse. I've certainly got double the amount of clients that we had. We need funding, we need time, we need support. It's all right to put a roof over their heads, but when they can't cope with that and they can't manage that, they're going to be homeless again.
1: Tradespeople are being warned by Surrey Police to protect their tools from thieves targeting fans and vehicles. Officers say tool thefts are happening in car parks, on driveways, near homes and building sites. Businesses are being urged to remove tools where possible, keep valuables out of sight and record serial numbers. Police say marking tools and keeping proof of purchase can help if stolen items are later recovered. Vincent Pastore, who played Tony Soprano's best friend in The Sopranos, has died aged 80. The actor was best known for his portrayal of Salvatore Bonpensiero in the HBO mob drama. His manager says he died at his home in New York. First Minister John Swinney says the Commonwealth Games has shown Scotland at its very best ahead of tonight's closing ceremony. There was plenty for the home crowd to celebrate in Glasgow last night as world record holder Josh Kerr took gold in the 1 mile race. He says the victory was extra special because of where it was.
3: This country is all about, you know, miling. I think we can do it really well. I think we have a future in it, and it's nice that it's home. But, you know, I want to inspire the next generation to come out and perform in the UK. I said that a couple years ago, and I put in the hard work, and it was time to come home and perform.
1: Simple Minds and Sandy Tom are among the acts performing at the closing ceremony later. And finally, neighbourhood police officers have been out and about in Nonsuch Park in Cheam. They've been speaking with dog walkers and visitors about their concerns regarding the popular open space. They're also encouraging anyone who spots them out and about to stop for a chat. Nonsuch has low overall crime rates, although antisocial behaviour and nuisance vehicles tops reports made to police last year. That's the latest. I'm Louis Easton.
0: Wandsworth, Feltham and Walton. This is the sound of Southwest London. Radio G.

This is the sound of South West London on a Sunday morning. Good morning, how are you? How are you? Just going to 7 minutes past 7 o'clock on a Sunday. It's nice to have you around, whatever reason you've got to be up and about this time in a Sunday morning. Whether you're starting your shift, you're ending your shift, you're getting up because the kids have got you up, you're getting to bed because you've had a late night, whatever it is, thank you so much for making Radio Jackie part of the soundtrack to your very early Sunday morning. We will find-

Southwest London's Radio Jackie. David Guetta gets the big credit for that for some reason when it's like Teddy Shrimps and Tones and I who are doing all the hard work. I mean, honestly, that's a good gig. You got to be honest. And that's called Gone, Gone, Gone on 107.8 Radio Jackie. Morning, it's Chris with you all the way through your morning. Louis got all the news of everything that's happening in the world. And we've got a ton of great music to see you into Sunday on Radio Jackie.

Charles Otto Puth Jr., Charlie Puth, you and me, and how long on 107.8 Radio Jackie. So I've got to confess, something really weird happened earlier on this morning. I felt something that I wasn't sure that it really existed. I'd heard about it, but that was from like the before times. I never thought it was going to happen in my lifetime, but it did this morning. On the way in to the studio this very day, make a note of the date, August the 2nd, I felt cold. I had to switch the air conditioning off in the car. Honestly, it's just creepy.

0: So if you were out dancing in the early part of the 1980s, that's what you would have been tapping your toes to while sipping your Bacardi and Coke. Phil Fearon and Galaxy, Dancing Tide on 107.8 Radio. Jackie, I have a telephone right over here to my left, just out of arm's reach, but it is there. And looking up, it looks like there's a couple of lines free if you'd like to get in touch this morning. 0208 288 1078 is the telephone number. If you'd like me to say good morning to someone on your behalf, perhaps someone who's having a birthday today, if you want me to do that, 0208 288 1078. You can always email studio@radiojackie.com or message me on 07906 22061. I've got someone coming up in a second who would have been celebrating their birthday today. Andrew Gold on the way next on Radio Jackie.
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0: The sound of South West London on a Sunday morning. Good morning. How are you? It's Chris with you till 9, playing the Mavericks, Dance the Night Away. That'll get you line dancing around your living room or giving you something to shake those hips to while you're frying the eggs. Love it. So despite the chilly start that I mentioned, we've got a dry day ahead of us. Very, very warm in the sunny spells this afternoon. Top temperature should be round about 26 degrees, 7:30. And Louis got the latest news headlines for us on Jackie.
1: Donald Trump says he's cancelled a planned attack on Iran, subject to a deal being agreed quickly. The US president told his Truth Social that any agreement would include the immediate reopening of the Strait of Hormuz. Two-thirds of people in the UK think the Prime Minister will fail in his pledge to end long-term rough sleeping, but research suggests more than half of people agree it needs to be tackled. Meanwhile, the Prime Minister says he's committed to easing cost of living pressures and will do more to help cut household bills. Andy Burnham says reducing rail fares and reforming the water sector are also top of his agenda. And finally, neighbourhood police officers have been out and about in Nonsuch Park in Cheam. They've been speaking with dog walkers and visitors about their concerns regarding the popular open space. That's the latest. I'm Louis Easton.
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0: There is little that can make your Sunday morning more perfect than hearing a bit of Gladys Knight and the Pips. Oh, God love her. Come back and finish what you started. Ain't that the truth, sister?
1: Southwest London Info on Jackie.
0: Ain't they all like that, them men? Hey, Sunday next week, August 9th, from 12 noon till 6 in the afternoon, there is a Twickenham 60s Day. If you love everything 60s, this is where you need to be. This is a street festival. There's going to be live bands. There's going to be dancing, fashion, mods, scooters, loads of food, and tons more as well. Sounds great, doesn't it? If you like the sort of stuff that we quite often play here on Radio Jackie from the 1960s, this is definitely going to be an afternoon you do not want to miss. At Church Street in Twickenham, as I say, it happens next Sunday, August the 9th, from 12 lunchtime till 6 p.m.
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0: 6 7 5 3 0 9. Tommy Two Tone on 107.8 Radio Jackie. I remember when that came out, there was a lot of fuss because everyone was prank calling that number to see what would happen if you actually rang it, see if Jenny was there. So much so that it's one of those numbers that lots of telephone operators just blocked. In parts of the US, they actually sold on the number to a national cancer service because that was the band's favourite charity. And apparently in Canada, in certain parts of Canada, if you ring that, you hear the song, which is very cool. Well done. Tommy Two Tone, 8 6 7 3 0 9, Jenny. Just about 7:45 on a Sunday morning. Good morning. How are you? I hope your Sunday is going well. Hope you had a great day yesterday as we got through the first half of the weekend. Louis is going to be with us in 15 minutes to give us all the details of what's happening in the world when we get everything you need to know ahead of the last day of the Commonwealth Games. And we'll find out why neighbourhood police officers have been visiting Nonsuch Park in Cheam.
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are just the best. Just the absolute best. Dire Straits, Sultans of Swing. If you get a chance, try and listen to the live version of that on the Alchemy album. Just, oh, unbelievable. Play that especially for Lee in Horsley and Gigi in South Croydon. Big fans. Big fans.

0: 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Classic Eurythmics. Who am I to disagree? 1983, that's Sweet Dreams. Something else from 1983, something very summery on the way soon.
1: Southwest London weather with the Ashley Centre Epsom. Great names like Marks and Spencer, Oliver Bonus and Boots. Where shopping feels good.
0: Talking of which, it is a bright summery Sunday across Southwest London and North Surrey. Warm sunny spells breaking through any light cloud there might be. Temperatures today should top out around 24 degrees Celsius this afternoon. Looking ahead to Monday, Tuesday, you can expect wall-to-wall sunshine in the early part of the week. Temperatures warming up even higher than it's going to be today. It could be

0: wet for the rest of the week after that. You have been warned. Right now, if you're in Twickenham, it's 16 degrees, but it feels a little bit colder than that.
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2: Donald Trump says the US is ready to launch attacks on Iran, but has decided to halt strikes for the future benefit of the world. In a post on Truth Social, the US president appears to be claiming Middle Eastern countries have reached the parameters of a deal to end the war. He says any deal would need to include the complete and total reopening of the Strait of Hormuz and an end to Iran's nuclear threat. Health officials in Gaza claim Israeli strikes have killed at least four people and injured dozens more in the enclave. The strikes came after Hamas confirmed it will disarm in a potential breakthrough for ending the war. Israel has not officially commented on the deal, which is part of a US-brokered ceasefire announced last October. Daniel Levy is a former Israeli negotiator. He doesn't think this conflict will be resolved.
3: While there's all this talk of disarmament, they have been arming Palestinian militias. One of the desired outcomes may be Palestinian civil war. But in short, unless the Israelis do this, it won't happen. It's very clear that the Israeli side will not do this of their own volition.
2: Britain's second most senior police officer has met Sikh faith leaders following the murder of a 24-year-old woman at her home in Hayes.
4: We will try to provide the answers with absolute determination for her family, for her next of kin and for her community.
2: That's Deputy Commissioner with the Met Police, Matt Dukes, talking about Kirandeep Kaur. She was killed at her home in Uxbridge Road last month after an intruder broke in as she lay in bed with her baby and husband. The death of the student from India has left people in the Sikh community shaken with calls for better protection. England's Jasmine Sawyers put years of disappointment behind her to take gold in the women's long jump at the Commonwealth Games. She missed out on the medals in Birmingham 4 years ago, failed to qualify for the 2023 World Championships, and then ruptured her Achilles to end her dream of competing at the Paris Olympics. Sawyers says she's built up mental resilience.
5: Pushing yourself physically, I think, is something that most people are able to do in some capacity. What I think is the hardest bit is failing over and over and over and over, and every single time you failed, telling yourself, no, I can win.
2: The game's officially closed tonight with a ceremony headlined by Scottish band Simple Minds. And finally, neighbourhood police officers have been out and about in Nonsuch Park in Cheam. They've been speaking with dog walkers and visitors about their concerns regarding the popular open space. They're also encouraging anyone who spots them out and about to stop for a chat. Nonsuch has low overall crime rates, although antisocial behaviour and nuisance vehicles topped reports made to police last year. That's the latest. I'm Louis Easton.
1: Carshalton, Walton and Teddington. 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

107.8, Sound of Southwest London. Morning, how you doing? Hope your Sunday is going well. Donna Summer, she works hard for the money. That just feels like it should have been used in a movie. I don't know if it was. If you know different, let me know. Feel free to get in touch at any point through the morning. 0208 288 1078. In fact, any point through the day. 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Message 0790 662206. Morning, Sammy. Sammy dropped me a note just now. Sammy in Tooting said, Chris, please do me a favour. Shout for my mum, Sharon. She's got to get up. Tell her to get up. We want to go out. We're meant to be going to Littlehampton. Sharon, get up. Honestly. Sammy's waiting, making your breakfast.

Good morning, how are you? How's your Sunday going? 107.8. This is the sound of South West London. This is Radio Jackie. And that was Charlie Daw, pilot of the airways. Love that piece of music. That's just great. 8.15, how are you doing? Hope you have something nice planned ahead of you for your Sunday. If you're not, if you're just deciding to stay indoors and chill, I tell you, Radio Jackie has the perfect mix of music to see you through your weekend.

0: Oh, so 80s. So 80s. Gotta love Stephen Tintin Duffy on 107.8 Radio, Jackie. And Kiss Me with Your Mouth. Because you were thinking of using that other thing, weren't you? Right, of course. Looking through some of the entertainment headlines today, starting in the charts, history has been made. Sam Fender and Olivia Dean's hit, the big hit for the last year plus, Rain Me In, has officially become the longest running number one single in UK chart history, holding on to the top spot for a record-breaking 19 weeks, which surpasses a record held since 1953. Wow. In television news, and I know Louis mentioned this earlier, tributes are pouring in for actor Vincent Pastore, who passed away at the age of 80, best known for his unforgettable performance as Salvatore Bonpensiero in the classic drama The Sopranos. He did have a nickname in that. I'm not going to say it at 25 past 8 in the morning. just in case. A celebrity romance, singer Sam Smith has confirmed their engagement to higher fashion designer Christian Cowan. The pair have been together since 2023 and announced the news earlier yesterday ahead of an upcoming private ceremony. And finally, 70s and 80s music legend Carly Simon has opened up about her recent health battles, revealing diagnoses of both Parkinson's disease and cancer. God bless her. The You're So Vain singer described the news as challenging. Wow. But reassured fans, she's surrounded by family and staying positive. That is an amazing attitude to have.
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It's one of those moments, right? Do you remember? And you've got to be of a certain age. I'm going to say late 70s, early 80s. So that's going to rule you out completely. So there was a whole series of adverts on the TV by the then Scottish airline Caledonian Airways. Remember that? And they took that song, they took that Beach Boys classic and did a whole They Wish They All Could Be Caledonian Girls. I bet if I went online, I bet if I looked at the YouTube, you'd find it out there. That just triggered a memory in the back of my head.

0: And on that very nice Alexa lady, there's a multitude of ways you can pick up radio. Jackie, thank you very much for choosing us. We can finally say, as we've just hit August, there's a song for next month. That's September on 107.8 Radio. Jackie, a dry day ahead of us. It's going to be sunny. It could be climbing up as high as 26 degrees today. Some patchy cloud this afternoon. It's getting even hotter tomorrow. Mick Brown will be getting very excited as the temperatures climb up into the 30s again.
1: Donald Trump says he's cancelled a planned attack on Iran, subject to a deal being agreed quickly. The US president told his Truth Social that any agreement would include the immediate reopening of the Strait of Hormuz. Two-thirds of people in the UK think the Prime Minister will fail in his pledge to end long-term rough sleeping, but research suggests more than half of people agree it needs to be tackled. Meanwhile, the Prime Minister says he's committed to easing cost of living pressures and will do more to help cut household bills. Andy Burnham says reducing rail fares and reforming the water sector are also top of his agenda. And finally, neighbourhood police officers have been out and about in Nonsuch Park in Cheam. They've been speaking with dog walkers and visitors about their concerns regarding the popular open space. That's the latest. I'm Louis Easton.
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Good morning, this is the Sound of South West London. This is 107.8 Radio Jackie. Chris with you for another half hour or so. There's a real powerhouse couple from the 1980s. Kim Wilde, together with Junior, and Another Step Closer to You. Talking of powerhouse couples from the 1980s, got to say a special good morning to Tracy in Hersham. Morning, Tracy. How are you doing? Had a message come in from Philip saying, hey, Chris, any chance?

chance you could give Tracy a mention today. It's our anniversary, and we've been married 43 years. 43. I didn't know numbers went up that high. Tracy, how did you do it? How did you put up with him all that time? For you, happy anniversary. Hope you two have a great, great day.

0: Sound of South West London, 107.8. Good morning, this is Radio Jackie. Would it shock you to find out that that's a song from 1967? No, I don't think it would shock you. If you went to one of those AI machines that all the bods talk about and said to it, please make up a song from 1967, that is exactly what it would come up with.
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0: How do you fancy walking the whole solar system and doing it just in Kingston? Fairfield Park is being transformed into a scale model of the solar system. I would hope it's quite a small scale. Nothing close to life size, please, guys. 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Find out about space exploration, astronomy, and the story of the moon. Fairfield Recreation Ground in Kingston. It's on now, and it runs all the way through till the end of September. Sounds like something you can definitely take the kids to just before you drag them round the shops during their summer holidays.
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0: 107.8, the sound of Southwest London with the great New Order and True Faith. Taylor Swift with the Fate of Ophelia ahead of that. So yes, Taylor and Travis had an intimate little event, a little private show at Madison Square Gardens last month when they got married. I never got the invite. I don't know what happened. Got lost in the post, or did I not send them a change of address last time I saw them? Anyway, I hope they get the present. I bought them a nice little gravy boat from Asda. Cost me nearly £7, you know, I splashed out. It's just coming up towards 10 to 9 on a Sunday morning. We'll check out the latest news headlines in a little while with Louis when we'll hear from one of Britain's most senior police officers following the murder of a 24-year-old woman in Hayes. And we'll have more build up to the final day of the Commonwealth Games.
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Can I just check temperature of the room? Have we forgiven him for the whole World Cup final thing yet or not? No, I didn't think so. No. Okay. What about Madonna? No, not Madonna either. No. None of them. No, no. Okay, thought so. 107.8 Radio Jackie with Robbie Williams and Millennium. Whatever's lined up for your Sunday, hopefully it's going to be a moment or two when you can drop in on Radio Jackie. I promise you that when you do, well, some of the greatest music and definitely the nicest people here to keep you company. Paul, Jackie and Charlie are all lined up later today. But with you next and through the rest of your Sunday morning, Maria Lopiano is here to get you singing and to get you shuffling, whatever you're up to. Blondie and Lisa Stansfield all on the way soon on Jackie.

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1: Chris Rea's Road to Hell. Not about the M25. I travelled the road to hell yesterday because I had to go to Croydon. Oh! Wouldn't wish that on anyone. Sunseekers across southwest London and North Surrey are enjoying a lovely day today, I promise you. Prolonged sunshine, just a gentle breeze through the afternoon. Daytime highs reaching 24 degrees Celsius before a mild clear evening sets in and we move into Monday and Tuesday with more dry and settled weather. Even hotter conditions on the way tomorrow is going to be back into the 30s. Right now, if you're in Range Park, it's 19 degrees.
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0: Donald Trump says the US is ready to launch attacks on Iran, but has decided to halt strikes for the future benefit of the world. In a post on Truth Social, the US president appears to be claiming Middle Eastern countries have reached the parameters of a deal to end the war. He says any deal would need to include the complete and total reopening of the Strait of Hormuz and an end to Iran's nuclear threat. Andy Burnham's promising more help for families struggling with the cost of living, insisting cutting household bills will be a priority. The Prime Minister says reducing rail fares and reforming the water sector are top of his agenda. Chief political correspondent John Craig has been looking into what the PM's told the Sunday Mirror.
1: I think rail fares are too high. Outrageously so in some instances. So that's something that's in my sights. I mentioned VAT and electricity bills, but it's a short-term measure at the moment. Let's see where we can go with that.
0: Britain's second most senior police officer has met Sikh faith leaders following the murder of a 24-year-old woman at her home in Hayes.
2: We will try to provide the answers with absolute determination for her family, for her next of kin and for a community.
0: That's Deputy Commissioner with the Met Police, Matt Jukes, talking about Kirandeep Kaur. She was killed at her home in Uxbridge Road last month after an intruder broke in as she lay in bed with her baby and husband. The death of the student from India has left people in the Sikh community shaken with calls for better protection. Emma Finucane goes for her fourth gold medal of the Glasgow Commonwealth Games in cycling's Keirin this morning. The Welsh star followed up sprint success with another title in the 1,000-metre time trial at the Sir Chris Hoy Velodrome yesterday. She says it's been a rewarding few days of competition.
3: I've definitely lived in the moment at these Games. I've enjoyed every moment today. I tried to enjoy it. The pain really, really sunk in. But on the podium, yeah, I really enjoyed it. And I'll remember these forever and then go into the last day and give it my all.
0: Her teammate Anna Morris aims for a third gold in the elimination race. And finally, neighbourhood police officers have been out and about in Nonsuch Park in Cheam. They've been speaking with dog walkers and visitors about their concerns regarding the popular open space. They're also encouraging anyone who spots them out and about to stop for a chat. Nonsuch has low overall crime rates, although antisocial behaviour and nuisance vehicles topped reports made to police last year. That's the latest. I'm Louis Easton.
4: Croydon, Leatherhead and Ashford. This is the sound of Southwest.

Good morning, everyone. Maria Lopiano here with you until 12 o'clock. Just seeing the date, the 2nd of August. What? It's August, folks. I cannot get over how fast the months, the weeks, the days go by. Hold on a minute. Morning.

0: 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Right here. Right now.
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0: A quick look at the weather. It's dry and sunny and feeling warm. Highs of 28 degrees. Sunset will be at 20:47.
1: Donald Trump says the US has called off an attack on Iran for now to allow time for a deal, but Iranian military sources have dismissed his claim that Tehran asked for the pause, calling it a new lie. The Prime Minister says more help with the cost of living is on its way. Andy Burnham's told the Sunday Mirror he wants to go further on rail fares and household bills, though his Chancellor admits the government can't stop the squeeze completely. Britain's second most senior police officer has met Sikh faith leaders following the murder of a 24-year-old woman at her home in Hayes. Kirandeep Kaur was killed at her home in Uxbridge Road last month after an intruder broke in and she lay in bed with her baby and husband. And finally in sports, Josh Kerr has won Commonwealth gold in the mile in front of his home Scottish crowd in Glasgow. The runner broke away in the closing stages as the event returned to the Games after 60 years. That's the latest. I'm Louis Easton.
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1: Become a heart starter in Q. Learn how to do CPR and use a defibrillator. 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
1: The sun's screaming and the fires are howling. We're down in the valley tonight.

0: Cracking stuff. 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

0: West London weather with the Ashley Centre Epsom. Great names like Waitrose, Rituals and Next. Where shopping feels good.
1: A dry day, feeling warm in sunny spells. Highs of 28 degrees, sunset at 20:47.
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2: Donald Trump insists he will hold off on a fresh attack on Iran as long as a deal can be reached, and quickly. The US president says that would need to involve stopping Tehran's nuclear ambitions and reopening the Strait of Hormuz. Any kind of agreement would need to work through major sticking points following months of conflict. On Friday, he told reporters his main goal is clear.
3: Very simple. They cannot have

0: a nuclear weapon. Iran will not have a nuclear weapon, and they can't have a nuclear weapon. If they did, the Middle East would have been wiped out by now.
1: Former FA chief executive Mark Palios says a non-European challenge for FIFA president is the best way of ousting Gianni Infantino. There have been calls for a change of leadership after Infantino's plan to sell stakes in major tournaments to private investors was rejected by several federations. Palios says the current FIFA boss will do everything he can to stay in charge.
2: There is a very great sort of suspicion in the majority of the smaller countries and the non-European countries. They feel the dominance of Europe. And that was used by Sepp Blatter to actually keep him in power to some extent.
1: Britain's second most senior police officer has met Sikh faith leaders following the murder of a 24-year-old woman at her home in Hayes.
3: We will try to provide the answers with absolute determination for her family, for her next of kin and for a community.
1: That's Deputy Commissioner with the Met Police, Matt Jukes, talking about Kirandeep Kaur. She was killed at her home in Uxbridge Road last month after an intruder broke in as she lay in bed with her baby and husband. The death of the student from India has left people in the Sikh community shaken with calls for better protection. Two-thirds of people think the Prime Minister will fail to end long-term rough sleeping. Andy Burnham made tackling it his first pledge after entering Downing Street. More than half of those surveyed by YouGov for Sky News agree it's a problem that needs to be addressed. Francesca Albanese from the charity Crisis, tell us what she thinks the PM must do to make real progress.
4: It's about tackling the root causes, so building those social homes, making sure other parts of government aren't causing homelessness in the first place, and investing in welfare and solutions at work like Housing First.
1: And finally, tradespeople are being warned by Surrey Police to protect their tools from thieves targeting vans and vehicles. Officers say tool thefts are happening in car parks, on driveways, near homes and building sites. Businesses are being urged to remove tools where possible, keep valuables out of sight and record serial numbers. Police say marking tools and keeping proof of purchase can help if stolen items are later recovered. That's the latest. I'm Louis Easton.
5: Kingston, Cobham and Wallington. 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
1: Okay, it is time for Connections. I was going to say it at the beginning of that song, but he was straight in there with those lyrics. I hate when songs do that, when they literally start with songs, with lyrics, straight away. Okay, run over. I think he sang the whole way through that as well. Just having a moan. Right, have you got your pens and paper at the ready? Thinking caps on. Let's start. So, I've got four questions for you and their answers will all connect somehow. Let's have a little look. Question number one. The Channel 4 sitcom This Way Up is written by and stars which Irish comedian? So the Channel 4 sitcom This Way Up is written by and stars which Irish comedian? Right, question number two. Which comedy character was leader of the West Staines Massive? He was played by Sacha Baron Cohen. I think I read somewhere they're thinking of putting a statue of him in Staines. I live in Staines.

So which comedy character was leader of the West Staines massive booyaka show? He was played by Sacha Baron Cohen. Oh dear. That's when we got renamed to Staines upon Thames. At one point it was going to be St. Ames. I mean, ridiculous. Question three. Who duetted with Elton John on the 1976 chart topper Don't Go Breaking My Heart? You all know that. I mean, this is it. You might just get two of them and you could have a good guess at the connection. So who duetted with Elton John on the 1976 chart topper Don't Go Breaking My Heart? And your final clue. The Sound of Laughter was the autobiography of which comedian? The Sound of Laughter was the autobiography of which comedian? What connects your previous four answers? What connects your previous four answers? Let me know. 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
2: Kingston Road in New Malden is quite busy between South Lane West and Dickridge Lane. That's due to the ongoing roadworks. Hampton Court Road is busy on the approach to Kingston Bridge, and it looks like there's congestion building on the approach to Kingston Bridge from Upper Teddington Road as well. Malden Rush, we've got the usual queues on Leatherhead Road around Ferrock Lane. Delays around 15 minutes at the moment. And in Wimbledon, Kingston Road, very busy between Milton Crescent and Kingswood Road. Now, that's due to roadworks as well. In West Wickham, there's growing congestion at the crossroads of Station Road and Glebe Way. And Stratton Hill and Clapham, very busy north end. Now, this is heading towards the crossroads at Brixton Hill, again due to roadworks. And it looks like there's also delays coming in on the approach from Christchurch Road too. OK, quick look at the motorways. Reasonably clear at the moment. We've got M4 busy on the elevated section as usual from Junction 3 Hayes to Junction 2 Brentford. And on the trains and tubes, what have we got here? South Western Railway. OK, buses are going to be replacing trains between Epsom, Leatherhead and Dorking. That's due to maintenance work. OK, that's about it for the moment. If there's anything I've missed, then give me a call on 0208 288 1078.
1: Good morning, David.
2: Oi, oi!
1: How are we this weekend?
2: Oh, I'm radiant. How are you?
1: I'm radiant.
2: Mm.
1: Anything interesting happening in your week?
2: Anything interesting happening in my week? I did a little bit of voiceover work last week.
1: Oh, nice.
2: I tidied up the studio because it was a complete mess.
1: Yeah,
2: vinyl and guitar strings and cat toys.
1: It feels good, though, when you look at...
2: It felt very good when I asked my daughter to do it for some pocket money.
1: Brilliant. Do you know what? I went on Friday. I went down to Preston Park in Brighton.
2: Oh,
1: and
2: yeah.
1: I saw Nick Cave. Are you a Nick Cave fan?
2: You mean Our Lord Above, Nick Cave? Yes. Oh, yeah.
1: He's you are.
2: Yeah, massive. Yeah, he's brilliant.
1: Yeah, it was pretty good, and the crowd were great. It was really busy. No, it was nice.
2: He's got a wonderful, rich voice, isn't he?
1: Yeah, and he's got a great, like, aura about him, you know, the way he walks around the stage and stuff. So,
2: bit of a goth legend.
1: No, I thought David's going to like this.
0: Keeping you on the move in southwest London. Radio Jackie. 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

So after Sophie B. Hawkins, I'll have the answers to connections for you. Hello there, Maria from Birmingham. It's Spongehead. Or Sponge.

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1: Okay, guys, let's have a little look at these answers. So, I'll just check if I've missed any mail. No, I think I'm good. Question number one. So it's connections. What connects your answers? The Channel 4 sitcom This Way Up is written by and stars which Irish comedian? It's Aisling B. Two, which comedy character was leader of the West Staines Massive? He was played by Sacha Baron Cohen. It was, of course, Ali G. Three, who duetted with Elton John on the 1976 chart topper Don't Go Breaking My Heart? It's Kiki D. And finally, The Sound of Laughter was the autobiography of Peter Kay. So you've got Aisling B, Ali G, Kiki D and Peter Kay. Of course, their surnames are all letters of the alphabet. Well done to Julie in Teddington, John in Devon, Joe in Roehampton, Lorraine in Coshall, and Lita in Box Hill, and Mark and Mindy in, or was that Mork? Did I read that correct? In Morden. Well done, guys.

0: South West London Info on Jackie.
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gotta love our music, don't you, here on Radio Jackie? Right, I'll have... Well, not me. Davey will have the travel for you straight after Prince.

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2: Kingston Road in New Malden is busy between South Lane West and Dickridge Lane due to the roadworks. Hams Court Roadway is very busy on the approach to Kingston Bridge. Yeah, it looks like there's also congestion building on the approach from Upper Teddington Road as well. We'll keep an eye on that one for you. Malden Rush, we've got the usual queues on Leatherhead Road around Fair Oak Lane. Delays around 15 minutes. In Rumbledon, Kingston Road is busy between Milton Crescent and Kingswood Road. That's due to the roadworks there. And in West Wickham, there's growing congestion at the crossroads with Station Road and Glebe Way. What have we got here? Streatham Hill and Clapham, very busy northbound heading towards crossroads at Brixton Hill. That's due to the roadworks. And it also looks like there's congestion coming in on the approach from Christchurch Road as well. On the motorways now, M25 anti-clockwise, delays before junction 12 for the M3. About 10 minutes travel time there. And the M4 is busy on the elevated section from junction 3 Hayes to junction 2 Brentford. Right, quick word on trains and tubes. Southwestern Railway, buses are replacing trains between Epsom, Leatherhead and Dorking due to maintenance work, and also there are delays for up to an hour. It looks like there's a bit of a delay at Epsom Station itself. We'll take a look at that one and get back to you. That's about it for the moment. If there's anything I've missed, then give me a call, 0208 288 1078.
1: 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Thank you, David.
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0: West London weather with the Ashley Centre Epsom. 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
1: A dry day today. Some patchy cloud developing in the afternoon, but still plenty of sunshine. Highs of 28 degrees. Sunset will be at 8:45 this evening.
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2: Donald Trump says he's cancelled a wave of intense strikes planned for this weekend against Iran, but insists it's subject to a deal being struck rapidly. That would come with certain conditions, with the US president highlighting the immediate and complete opening of the Strait of Hormuz and ending Tehran's nuclear threat. International correspondent John Sparks is in Jerusalem.
3: I don't think we're any closer to any long-standing agreement. I think what it tells us is that Donald Trump is getting increasingly frustrated. He's under increasing pressure. He's got midterms in November, the war's not popular, he's got a cost of living crisis and the rest of it. He wants a way out of it.
2: Former FA chief executive Mark Palios says a non-European challenge for FIFA president is the best way of ousting Gianni Infantino. There have been calls for a change of leadership after Infantino's plan to sell stakes in major tournaments to private investors was rejected by several federations. Palios says the current FIFA boss will do everything he can to stay in charge.
4: There is a very great sort of suspicion in the majority of the smaller countries and the non-European countries. They feel the dominance of Europe. And that was used by Sepp Blatter to actually keep him in power to some extent.

0: Two-thirds of people think the Prime Minister will fail to end long-term rough sleeping. Andy Burnham made tackling it his first pledge after entering Downing Street. More than half of those surveyed by YouGov for Sky News agree it's a problem that needs to be addressed. Francesca Albanese from the charity Crisis tells us what she thinks the PM must do to make real progress.
1: It's about tackling the root causes, so building those social homes, making sure other parts of government aren't causing homelessness in the first place, and investing in welfare and solutions that work, like Housing First.
0: Former Manchester United and Arsenal striker Danny Welbeck has signed for Chelsea on a two-year contract from Brighton. The 35-year-old scored a career-high 13 league goals in 37 games for the Seagulls last season. On Chelsea FC's announcement video, he said he's really honoured to come to a club of this stature.
2: It's a privilege when you hear of the interest of Chelsea coming for you. It fills you with such immense pride, knowing the history of Chelsea. It correlates well with me because I'm somebody who wants to keep on pushing every single day. I've got fire in my belly, I'm ready to go. I'm going to give it everything.
0: The Blues are also set to complete the signing of former Liverpool captain Jordan Henderson this week. And finally, tradespeople are being warned by Surrey Police to protect their tools from thieves targeting vans and vehicles. Officers say tool thefts are happening in car parks, on driveways, near homes and building sites. Businesses are being urged to remove tools where possible, keep valuables out of sight and record serial numbers. Police say marking tools and keeping proof of purchase can help if stolen items are later recovered. That's the latest. I'm Louis Easton.
3: Wimbledon, Surbiton and Banstead. This is The Sound.

Okay, guys, I've got the first two clues after this for who, what, where, when. Guess the artist. Your first two clues of who, what, straight after this.

Okay, your first two clues for who, what, where and when. So who and what, who? Well, this artist became one of Britain's biggest male solo stars of the 80s, known for his distinctive soulful voice. So who? This artist became one of Britain's biggest male solo stars of the 80s, known for his distinctive soulful voice. I've got another clue for you. That was who? What? Well, he turned many cover versions into major international hits, making them so successful that many assumed that they were his original songs. So again, that clue, what? He turned many cover versions into major international hits, making them so successful that many assumed they were his original songs. Who do you think it is? You've got two songs before I give you the next two clues. 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
1: Okay, right, we've got our next two clues. We've had who and what. A few of you have got it already. Now, where and when. So, where, born in Luton, 1956. Born in Luton, 1956. When? 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So, 1985, he opened one of the biggest concerts in music history. 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
2: Kingston Road in New Malden, it's busy between South Lane West and Dickeridge Lane. That's due to roadworks. Hampton Court Road is very busy on the approach to King.

0: Stamford Bridge at the moment, and it looks like there's also congestion building on the approach from Upper Teddington Road as well. In Malden, Russia, we've got the usual queues on Leatherhead Road around Fair Oak Lane. Delays around 15 minutes there at the moment. In Wimbledon, Kingston Road, very busy between Milton Crescent and Kingswood Road. That's due to roadworks. And in West Wickham, there's growing congestion at the crossroads with Station Way and Glebe Way. About 10 minutes to get through that lot. Streatham Hill, Clapham, very busy northbound. That's heading towards the crossroad at Brixton Hill, and that appears to be due to the roadworks there. Also looks like there's congestion coming in on the approach from Christchurch Road as well. Right, motorways, M25 clockwise, heavy going on the approach to Junction 15 for the M4. Delays of around 15 minutes there. And on the M25 anti-clockwise, there are delays of around 10 minutes on the approach to Junction 12 for the M3. And on the trains and tubes, South Western Railway, we've got delays of up to 1 hour at Wimbledon. That's due to earlier signal problems. We shall keep an eye on that one for you. That's about it for the moment. If there's anything I missed, then give me a call. 0208 288 1078.
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1: Okay, let's have a little look at who, what, where and when. So your first clue was this. Who? This artist became one of Britain's biggest male solo stars of the 80s, known for his distinctive soulful voice. What? Well, he turned many cover versions into major international hits, making them so successful that many assumed they were his original songs. Things like Wherever I Lay My Hat, which actually was originally Marvin Gaye. Love of the Common People, again, first recorded in 1967 by the Four Preps. Where? Born in Luton, 1956. When? Well, in 1985, he opened one of the biggest concerts in music history, and that concert was Live Aid Wembley. Now, actually, he also, I didn't know which clue to give you, and I was almost going to give both, and I was like, no, that's giving it away. But he also sang the first line in Band Aid's Do They Know It's Christmas? It's Christmas time. There's no need to be afraid. That is him. It is Paul Young. Well done to Gary in Roehampton, Paul in Sutton, Joe in Roehampton, Lita in Box Hill, Jim in Egham, John in Devon. Have I missed anyone? I don't think so. Cracking stuff. Here he is.

got a message here from John and Elizabeth, who would like to congratulate their niece Olivia on her performance yesterday at the Sidmouth Folk Festival and wish her luck for this afternoon. Good luck, Olivia. Have a lovely, lovely Sunday.

status quo there with Caroline. Now, it has to be said that a few of you have messaged that it was actually status quo that opened Live Aid. I know, and I should have said Paul Young was the first solo artist, but thank

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2: Kingston Road in New Malden is getting pretty busy now between South Lane West and Dickridge Lane. That's due to the roadworks there. It's slow moving on the approach to Kingston Bridge with queues on both Upper Teddington Road and Hampton Court Road. On the other side of Kingston, we've got queues forming on Coombe Road westbound. Now, that's approaching the junction with London Road. It's looking to be quite congested there now. Malden Rushy, we have the usual queues on Leatherhead Road around Fair Oak Lane. Delays around 15 minutes there at the moment. And in Wimbledon, Kingston Road is very busy between Milton Crescent and Kingswood Road. That's due to the roadworks there. And in Wandsworth, A3 West Hill northbound, very busy between Tibbetts Corner and Upper Richmond Road. Delays around 10 to 15 minutes there. On the motorways now, M25 clockwise, heavy going on the approach to Junction 15 for the M4 with a travel time of around 20 minutes. And on the M25 anti-clockwise, we have delays before Junction 12 for the M3 with about 15 minutes to get through that lot. Right, trains and tubes, South Western Railway, we have delays of up to 1 hour at Wimbledon. That's due to earlier signalling problems. We shall keep an eye out on that one for you. Okay, that's about it for the moment. If there's anything I've missed, then do give me a call. 0208 288 1078.
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come to the end of the show. You've got the wonderful Paul Anthony taking you through to 3 o'clock, and then Jackie Rushton.

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1: This afternoon will be very warm with plenty of sunshine. Right now in Shepperton, it is 24 degrees. Sunset will be at 20:47.
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2: Donald Trump says he's cancelled a wave of intense strikes planned for this weekend against Iran, but insists it's subject to a deal being struck rapidly. That would come with certain conditions, with the US president highlighting the immediate and complete opening of the Strait of Hormuz and ending Tehran's nuclear threat. International correspondent John Sparks is in Jerusalem.
3: I don't think we're any closer to any long-standing agreement. I think what it tells us is that Donald Trump is getting increasingly frustrated. He's under increasing pressure. He's got midterms in November, the war's not popular, he's got a cost of living crisis and the rest of it. He wants a way out of it.
2: Emergency crews battling wildfires in Greece have been forced to stand down as flames and smoke spread due to strong winds. Conditions are also worsening in France and Spain, where there have been extremely high temperatures. It's all having an impact on summer getaways. Travel expert Simon Calder has this advice for anyone heading to those countries.
4: Really smart to have a grab bag containing your phone, your money, your passport, some water, medication, crucially. So that in the extremely unlikely event, as happened last weekend, you're woken up at 3 o'clock in the morning and told to leave, you do actually have all the essentials.
2: England's netballers missed out on a place on the podium at the Commonwealth Games after losing the bronze medal match against Australia. They were well beaten 68-50 on the last day of the competition in Glasgow. Goalkeeper Halimat Adio says they will learn a lot from their disappointment.
5: Fitness is definitely a massive part that plays in, and it's not just physical fitness, it's mental fitness as well. We've got a lot to take away from it, and I'm very, very excited. It does hurt at the moment, but I just can't wait for the next international because I know they're going to grill us.
2: Former Manchester United and Arsenal.

0: Arsenal striker Danny Welbeck has signed for Chelsea on a two-year contract from Brighton. The 35-year-old scored a career-high 13 league goals in 37 games for the Seagulls last season. On Chelsea FC's announcement video, he said he's really honoured to come to a club of this stature.
1: It's a privilege when you hear of the interest of Chelsea coming for you. It fills you with such immense pride, knowing the history of Chelsea. It correlates well with me because I'm somebody who wants to keep on pushing every single day. I've got fire in my belly, I'm ready to go. I'm going to give it everything.
0: The Blues are also set to complete the signing of former Liverpool captain Jordan Henderson this week. And finally, Chelsea boss Xavi Alonso is ready to welcome Mykhailo Mudryk back into the Chelsea squad. The Ukrainian was hit with a four-year doping ban earlier this year after being hit with a provisional ban in December 2024. The 25-year-old has had all charges dropped against him on Friday and joins the Blues on their pre-season in Hong Kong. Manager Alonso says he has total support for the winger.
2: We are not able to understand what he has been through in this time and how does he feel with the things that he had to cope. We want that he feels part of a team because he's been training on his own for a long time, and that we have the support from everyone, from the club, from the teammates, from the staff.
0: That's the latest. I'm Louis Easton.
3: Brentford, Carshalton and Balham. 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Radio.

Delta Goodrum. Hologram, 9 past midday in the sunshine. It's Paul Anthony. Hello on Radio Jackie. How are you today? Hope you've had a good week. Thanks, Maria. Lovely show as always. She will return next Sunday from 9 in the morning.

regular little get-together on a Sunday of the weekend. Pleasure to be with you. I hope you've had a good weekend. The weekend's going all right. My name is Paul, and if you want to give me a little bit of a tinkle, oh, yes, please, business, you can call me on 0208 288 1078. 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
0: Hello, David. How are you, my son?
2: I'm absolutely radiant, Paul. How
0: yeah,
2: are you?
0: So are you enjoying this heat still, or it's going on a bit,
2: I'm
0: isn't
2: not
0: going
2: to lie, a little bit of rain wouldn't go amiss.
0: It, yeah, especially with my big garden, I can tell you that, mate.
2: Enough
0: yeah.
2: of that.
0: Yeah, and that as well. What you got?
2: Right, well, Central Road and Worcester Park, we've got queues down the hill from Balmoral Road right up to the traffic lights by the train station. Kingston Road in New Malden, very busy between South Lane West and Dickridge Lane. That's due to the roadworks. Slow moving on the approach to Kingston Bridge. We've got queues on both up at Teddington Road, High Street, and Hampton Court Road as well. And it is slow moving on Hampton Court Way northbound. Now, that's from the Scilly Isles right up to Hampton Court. And in Wandsworth, A3 West Hill westbound. It's very slow moving on the South Circular. That's coming in from the one-way system. Okay, motorways now. M23 northbound. It's very slow moving following an accident before Junction 8 for the M25. And it looks like the congestion is backing up to Junction 9 and M25 clockwise, very heavy going on the approach to Junction 15 for the M4. You've got a delay of around 20 minutes there. Right, trains and tubes at South Western Railway, we've got delays of up to 90 minutes at the moment. That's the Wimbledon station due to earlier signal problems. Right, that's about it for the moment. If there's anything I've missed, then give me a call. 0208 288 1078.
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Murray in Ashton, who just sent us in an email. Love the show, Paul. Keep up the good work. You make our Sunday lunch. Thank you. And I must say hi to Jeff and Jackie from Cobham, who I actually met on Pagham Beach. That's where I live. Well, not on the beach, but I saw them yesterday. I was just sitting there, and they came off the beach, and I said, hello, you on holiday? They said, yeah, we're from Cobham. Next thing goes to another. Oh, you've obviously heard of Radio Jackie. And he said, yes, we have. I said, well, I'm on there. And he said, who are you? And I told him, and he said, never heard of you.

fashion boy, Louis Easton from News is just about to depart the building. And I see what you're doing. He said he's had his wallet and his steak in the fridge, so he's having a barbecue this afternoon. Quite what the wallet's doing in the fridge. I don't really know. Freezing cash, I guess. But burning question, if you have burning question. Barbecue, burning, all right. If you're having a sizzle this afternoon in southwest London, I'd love to hear from you. Tell us how it's all going and all that. And if you've managed to set fire to the shed, I don't know where to. Let us know if you're having a barbecue, you've got friends, family round, and I'll give you a bit of a bark on the radio here on Radio Jackie this afternoon, between now and 3 o'clock.

We do like compliments on this show. Well, it sort of helps the ego a little bit, you know. As I mentioned in the story, I met a lovely couple from Cobham on Pagham Beach yesterday afternoon. Jeff and Jackie, who didn't know who I was, and they love Radio Jackie. But anyway, Terry in Grief has been in touch. He said, "You make my Sunday, and I'm surprised I didn't know who you were." Well, I guess the scenario is this. You're sort of miles and miles away from London, from the capital, and you're sat on a beach on the south coast, and it's surreal for them. I don't know. But they did say, can you give us a mention? So if you're listening, Jeff and Jackie down at the caravan park down in Pagham Beach here from Cobham, and I met you yesterday. Hello, I really am real, and I'm a top DJ. Oh, is that my nose growing?

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1: Got a lovely afternoon for you this afternoon if you fancy you're going along by the Thames. 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Oh, that's nice. Every Sunday afternoon through until the 6th of September. This week, it's the Middlesex Yeo Manry Concert Band performing. And they're going to be at the Cambury Gardens Bandstand in Kingston this afternoon between 3 and 5.
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0: It's 11 minutes to 1. David's got the latest on the roads of the Wales. What you got, mate?
2: OK, well, Central Road in Worcester Park, very busy at the moment. We've got queues down the hill from Balmoral Road right up to the traffic lights near the train station. It's slow moving on the approach to Kingston Bridge. We've got queues on both up at Teddington Road and also on Hampton Court Road. Malden Rushett, we have the usual delays. Now, that's on the Leadhead Road around Ferrock Lane. It's going to take you about 15 minutes to get through that lot at the moment. It's slow moving on Hampton Courtway northbound. That's from the Scilly Isles right up to Hampton Court itself. And in Wandsworth, A3 West Hill northbound. Very slow moving between Tibbetts Corner and Upper Richmond Road. Delays of around 10 minutes there. On the M25 clockwise, it's actually very slow moving now between Junction 13, that's for the A30 at Staines, and Junction 15 for the M4. M25 anti-clockwise, we've got delays before Junction 12 for the M3. 10 minutes worth of delays there. And yeah, just going back to the accident on the M23. M23 northbound, very slow moving. That's following the early accident before Junction 8 for the M25. And it looks like the obstruction's now moved on the hard shoulder, but there are still delays on the approach there, so do take care. And the M4 is busy as usual on the elevated section. That's from Junction 3 Hayes to Junction 2 Brentford. Let's have a quick look at the trains and tubes. On South Western Railway, there are delays of up to 90 minutes at the moment. That's Wimbledon Station due to the earlier signalling problems. OK, that's about it for the moment. If there's anything I've missed, then give me a call. 0208 288 1078.
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0: David, thank you very much indeed. Philip Barr has the news at 1 o'clock and hear more about the fires in Greece and find out which former Brighton striker has joined Chelsea for the upcoming season.
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0: Southwest London weather with the Ashley Centre Epsom. 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
1: Very warm this afternoon, some sunny spells, highs of 26. Tonight, dry, lows 8. Monday, do you think the heat wave's gone away? No. Monday, hot and sunny, highs 33 degrees. And currently at 1 o'clock in New Malden, 25.
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2: It's emerged a man who murdered his partner's two-year-old daughter had an arrest warrant issued 18 months beforehand. Harrison Simpson was jailed this week after he and his partner attacked Isabel Welsh for weeks at her home in Teesside. He had also sexually assaulted the toddler before her death in September. The outstanding warrant relates to a non-molestation order given to the 22-year-old in 2024. Phoebe Southworth has a statement from the Cleveland Police.
3: In line with openness and transparency, we informed Isabel's family of the circumstances surrounding the outstanding warrant early on in the investigation. We recognise at the time that Simpson had an outstanding arrest warrant and it's far from adequate.
2: Surrey Police is reminding people to be careful as scammers are using new ways to steal money and personal details. Fraudsters are targeting victims through fake emails, card scams, identity theft, and online tricks. Millions of people across England and Wales are affected by fraud and cybercrime every year. Anyone who thinks they've been scammed is being urged to stop speaking to the offender and report it to the police. Emergency crews battling wildfires in Greece have been forced to stand down as flames and smoke spread due to strong winds. Conditions are also worsening in France and Spain, where there have been extremely high temperatures. It's all having an impact on summer getaways. Travel expert Simon Calder has this advice for anyone heading to those countries.
4: Really smart to have a grab bag containing your phone, your money, your passport, some water, medication, crucially, so that in the extremely unlikely event, as happened last weekend, you're woken up at 3 o'clock in the morning and told to leave, you do actually have all the essentials.
2: Scotland's Sarah Addington broke down in tears after missing the chance to become a three-time Commonwealth judo champion before her retirement. She was beaten in the opening round of the over 78 kilogram competition by Marie Loan Daron of Mauritius. Addington was a flag bearer for the host nation during the opening ceremony in Glasgow. Former Manchester United and Arsenal striker Danny Welbeck has signed for Chelsea on a two-year contract from Brighton. The 35-year-old scored a career-high 13 league goals in 37 games for the Seagulls last season. On Chelsea FC's announcement video, he said he's really honoured to come to the club of this stature.
5: It's a privilege when you hear of the interest of Chelsea coming for you. It fills with such immense pride, knowing the history of Chelsea. It correlates well with me because I'm somebody who wants to keep on pushing every single day. I've got fire in my belly, I'm ready to go. I'm going to give it everything.
2: And finally, a month of free bus travel for children in England has now started. Most under-16s will not be required to pay on the majority of services throughout August. It's part of the government's Great British Summer Savings Scheme, announced by former Chancellor Rachel Reeves. The initiative's aimed at easing cost-of-living pressures on families during the summer holidays. That's the latest.

8 minutes past one. Good afternoon. I'm Paul Anthony. It's the sound of Southwest London. Radio Jackie in the sunshine. Sunday, the 2nd of August. How do I find you? If you want to get in touch with the show, you can do that. 0208-288-1078 studio at radiojackie.com. And we'll give you a bit of a mention, especially if you're having a bath this afternoon, having a right old sizzle.

It's all a blur, I tell you. A charmless man. Let me just pass one. All right, here's a story for you. A library received an unusual return when a book checked out 150 years ago, was found bricked in a fireplace at a home. The family returned the book last weekend after renovation work. I wonder how much it was worth. Apparently, 20 grand, that was it. And I gave it back to the library. Oh, well, it's up to them. But I'm trying to rapidly think of a pun, but it ain't happening. So there we go. 150 years.

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1: Central Road in Worcester Park's very busy at the moment. We've got queues down the hill from from Balmoral Road right up to the traffic lights by the train station. It's slow moving on the approach to Kingston Bridge. We've got queues on both Upper Teddington Road and Hampton Court Road. Maldon Rushett, we've got the usual queues on Leatherhead Road around Fair Oak Lane. We have delays around 15 minutes at the moment. And it's slow moving on Hampton Court Way northbound. Now that's from the Scilly Isles right up to Hampton Court itself. Travel time around 20 minutes there. And in Wandsworth at A3 West Hill northbound, slow moving between Tibbetts Corner and Upper Richmond Road with delays of 10 minutes. Let's take a look at the motorways now. The M25 clockwise, all traffic currently being held due to an accident. This is from Junction 14 for Heathrow to Junction 15 for the M4, and it looks like the congestion's going all the way back to Junction 13 for Staines. M25 anti-clockwise, delays before

0: 4 Junction 12, the M3, with a travel time of around 10 minutes. And looking at the M4, it's busy as usual on the elevated section from Junction 3 Hayes to Junction 2 Brentford. Trains and tubes now. Southwestern Railway, we've got delays still of up to 90 minutes. This is at Wimbledon, and that is due to earlier signalling problems. Okay, that's about it for the moment. If there's anything I've missed, then give me a call. 0208 288 1078.
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1:27. It's Radio Jackie. Hello, I'm Paul Anthony here until 3 o'clock this afternoon. Thanks for the messages coming in. Hello to Sean, Jay, Paul, Michelle, having a barbecue. And I can smell it from here in Chessington. Wow, what are you cooking? Thanks for the call. Nice to hear from you. Andy and Eve in the car from Cole Shorten going down to my neck of the woods for a couple of days off. And I hopefully see you next week, guys. All right. John in Beaconsfield, hello. Thank you for your message. And Laura has been in touch from Chessington. She said, I'm not having a barbecue or party. I'm laying down and just listening to you, Paul, as you take me good.

Cat Stevens. Memories of the 70s, of course. Look at the time. 1:34. Hope you're well. I'm Paul Anthony with Radio Jackie's Sunday Lunch between now and 3 o'clock. What we do is come around your place and cheer you up a bit if you're a bit down, all right? So that's really what we do. Hope we're doing it. I hope we are. Here's a classic and a half. Who remembers this guy? Sadly, no longer with us, though. Jermaine Stewart. Hey, listen, we don't have to take our clothes off.

0: Ages. At Jive Talking, to which I get paid a hell of a lot of money, you're a radio jacket, to do all that sort of jive talking. Hello to Rose in Epsom. Thank you, my love, for the lovely, lovely email. It's very nice to hear from you. Be round about 3 o'clock, all right?
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0: Okay, Roehampton's Got Talent, including Britain's Got Talent finalist Wayne Woodward. There's live music, there's food, there's fun and children's activities as well. At the Manessera Club Room, I hope I've got that right, in Fondley Way in Roehampton. It's going to be happening this coming Saturday from 12 noon until 4.
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2: Okay, well, Central Road, Worcester Park, still very busy. We've got queues from Balmoral Road down to the traffic lights by Green Lane. Going to take a long while to get through that lot. Slow moving on the approach to Kingston Bridge. We've got queues on both Upper Teddington Road, High

0: Street and also on Hampton Court Road as well. Maldon Rushett, we have the usual queues on the Leatherhead Road. That's around Fair Oak Lane. Got delays for around 10 minutes there. It's slow moving on Hampton Court Way northbound. Now, that's from the Scilly Isles right up to Hampton Court itself. Delays of around 10 to 15 minutes. And in Wandsworth, A3 West Hill northbound. Very slow moving between Tibbetts Corner and Upper Richmond Road. Got about a queue of about 10 minutes there. Taking a look at the motorways now. N25 clockwise, very busy from Junction 14 to Heathrow up to Junction 15 for the M4. It looks like the congestion's going all the way back to Junction 13 for Staines. Now, this is following an early accident, so do take care around there. And M25 anti-clockwise, we've got delays before Junction 12 for the M3. That's a travel time of around 10 minutes there. And the M4 is as busy as usual on the elevated section from Junction 3 Hayes to Junction 2 for Brentford. And on the trains and tubes, South Western Railway, we've got delays still of up to about 90 minutes at Wimbledon. This is due to the earlier signalling problems. Looks like that's not been solved yet. OK, that's about it for the moment. But as always, if there's anything I've missed, give me a call. 0208 288 1078.
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2: David, thank you very much indeed. Philip Barr has the news at 2. And we'll hear why Donald Trump is holding off new strikes against Iran. And find out which Chelsea player is coming back after having a doping ban overturned.
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0: West London weather with the Ashley Centre Epsom. Great names like Marks & Spencer, Oliver Bonus and Boots. Where shopping feels good.
1: Very warm again this afternoon. Sunny spells, highs 26. Tonight, lows of 8 degrees. Monday, a hot day again with loads of sunshine. Highs of 33 degrees. Currently in Ripley at 2:26.
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2: A man jailed for life for murdering his girlfriend's 2-year-old daughter had an outstanding arrest warrant for 18 months before the killing. Isabel Welsh's mother, who was also convicted for her murder after the toddler collapsed at her home in Teesside last September following a head injury. Cleveland police say repeated attempts to arrest Harrison Simpson were unsuccessful and admit the delay was far from adequate. Phoebe Southworth says it's a huge development.
3: It's another twist in, you know, a truly grotesque tale and will raise questions about whether little Isabel's death could have potentially been prevented.
2: Surrey police are reminding people to be careful as scammers are using new ways to steal money and personal details. Fraudsters are targeting victims through fake emails, card scams, identity theft and online tricks. Millions of people across England and Wales are affected by fraud and cybercrime every year. Anyone who thinks they've been scammed is being urged to stop speaking to the offender and report it to the police. Donald Trump insists he will hold off on a fresh attack on Iran as long as a deal can be reached and quickly. The US president says that would need to involve stopping Tehran's nuclear ambitions and reopening the Strait of Hormuz. Any kind of agreement would need to work through major sticking points following months of conflict. On Friday, he told reporters his main goal is clear.
4: Very simple. They cannot have a nuclear weapon. Iran will not have a nuclear weapon, and they can't have a nuclear weapon. If they did, the Middle East would have been wiped out by now.
2: Vincent Passatore, who played Tony Soprano's best friend in The Sopranos, has died at the age of 80. The actor best known for his portrayal of Salvatore Bonespiro in the HBO mob drama. His manager says he died at his home in New York. England netballers have missed out on a medal at the Commonwealth Games, losing the bronze medal match against Australia. The Roses went down 68-50 in Glasgow. Jamaica play New Zealand for gold later. And finally, Chelsea boss Xavi Alonso is ready to welcome Mikhail Mudryk back into the Chelsea squad. The Ukrainian was hit with a 4-year doping ban earlier this year after being hit with a provisional ban in December of 2024. The 25-year-old had all charges dropped against him on Friday and joins the Blues on their pre-season in Hong Kong. Manager Alonso says he has total support for the winger.
5: We are not able to understand what he has been through in this time and how does he feel with the things that he had to cope. We want that he feels part of a team because he's been training on his own for a long time, and that we have the support from everyone, from the club, from the teammates, from the staff.
2: That's the latest. I'm Philip Barr.
0: Croydon, Leatherhead and Ashford. This is the sound of Southwest London. Radio.

the sound of southwest London. This is Radio Jackie. I'm Paul Anthony. Hello. How's the weekend going? Is it going all right? Enjoying the show and enjoying whatever you're doing? If you're having a barbecue, I'd love to hear from you. 0208 288 1078, studio at radiojackie.com. 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

1968. The Doors. Hello, I love you. Oh, yeah. So we've all been to the restaurants, you know, having a meal, and the waiter comes round our table carrying hazardous amounts of glassware. Well, this bloke, Aretelius from Cyprus, truly has a talent for balance. The 64-year-old took his skills to new heights after attempting to retake a record by balancing over 500 glasses on his head. Well, certainly the drinks were on him.

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1: Oh, look at the time. 20 past two, and good afternoon to Tom.
2: Good afternoon. Let's start just down the road from here, shall we? Let's start down in Hampton, OK? It's slow on the approach to Kingston Bridge, with queues on both Upper Teddington Road and Hampton Court Road. In fact, it's busy in the entirety of Hampton today. Also slow on Hampton Court Way, northbound from the Scilly Isles to Hampton Court. Malden Rush It, you know what's going on there. Usual queues on Leatherhead Road around Fair Oak Lane, just near the Garden Centre, around 15-minute delays. And in Wandsworth, the A3 West Hill northbound is slow between Tibbetts Corner and Upper Richmond Road. Going to take you about 10 minutes to get through there. Motorways now, M25 clockwise, it's very slow between Junction 13 for Staines and Junction 15 for the M4. That's following an earlier incident. And on also anti-clockwise, delays before Junction 12 for the M3. About 10 minutes there. And M4, it's busy on the elevator section from Junction 3 for Hayes and Junction 2 for Brentford. That's due to a vehicle blocking the motorway, so please allow extra time today. And train tubes and trams, you'll be glad to hear the normal service has resumed on Southwestern Railway services at Wimbledon. This is following earlier signal problems. That's all for now. Anything I've missed, give me a call here at Jackie on 0208 288 1078.
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not you, it's me. I need a little time, a little space, a place to find myself again, you know. Oh yeah, I know goodbye when I hear it. She smiles, but her heart's already out.

Jake Nodell. This is Radio Jackie. It's Sunday. Hope your weekend's going all right. Couple of shout-outs here. Thank you to Keith, Russell, Sharon, and Lily. They're listening to us in Isha. Love of the show, Paul. Keep up the great work. We're having a bit of a sizzle. Burning the sausages, Keith is. Oh, well. Hi, Paul. Karen and Brad here from Hampton Wick. Hello. And Laura and Stephen have been in touch from Sunbury. Great show, as always. Can you say hi to Bev and Peter?

Paul and Trixie and Romford just got your email there. Just sizzling up as we speak. Thank you. Nice to hear from you. So I see a champion speed Cuba reclaimed a Guinness World Record title by solving a Rubik's Cube in, wait for this time, right? This is incredible, 11 seconds only. But that's okay. He was wearing a blindfold. Fantastic.

Hello, Dave and Sharon, listening in Putney this afternoon. Loving Radio Jackie. Thank you very much indeed. Jackie Rushton's going to be with you just after 3 this afternoon with a stunning performance, of course, between 3 and 6. And then you will be thrilled with the legend that is Mr. Charlie King from 6 o'clock.

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1: A nice afternoon if you want to pop along to the Thames. We've got a summer Sunday by the Thames. 2 hours of outdoor live music, free of charge. Every Sunday afternoon for this one, through till the 6th of September. And today's concert will be performed by the Middlesex Yeomanry Concert Band. And it's going to be at Cambry Gardens Bandstand in Kingston this afternoon, starting in about 17 minutes from now.
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0: Kentucky Travel.
1: Okay, look at the time. 10 minutes to three. And with the latest on the roads and the rails, here's Tom.
2: Let's start in Hampton, shall we? It's slow approaching Kingston Bridge with queues on both sides of Upper Teddington Road and Hampton Court Road. Modern Rush It, you've got your usual delays there on Leatherhead Road around Fair Oak Lane near the Garden Centre. And in Epsom, it's slow on the High Street. That's due to the closure of Hook Road near Chase Road. And there's also roadworks on East Street in Epsom, which is just opposite the Pets at Home. Motorways now, M25. It's clockwise, it's very slow between junction 13 for Staines and junction 15 for the M4. That's following an earlier incident today. Clockwise, still got delays before junction 12 for the M3. Going to take you about 10 minutes to get through that. And on the M4, it's busy on the elevated section from junction 3 for Hayes and junction 2 for Brentford. That's due to a vehicle still blocking the motorway, so please allow some extra time today if you're heading through Brentford. Trains, tubes and trams, you'll be glad to hear normal service has resumed at Wimbledon on Southwestern Railway services. That's following earlier signal problems. That's all for now. Anything I've missed, give us a call here at Jackie, 0208 288 1078.
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1: Thank you very much, Tom. Philip has the news at 3 o'clock here on Jackie, and hear about a plane crash in Peru, and find out about Mudrick's return to Chelsea following his ban of 2024.
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Wings. That's a little mix. That's it from me from this week. Thank you very much indeed for inviting me into your life. It's been a pleasure. We'll do it again, hopefully next Sunday, all being well, at, well, around about 12 o'clock lunchtime till 3. I do look forward to it. Have a great week, won't you? Have a brilliant rest of your weekend. Stick around. Jackie Rushton's on the way next, and Charlie King will entertain you from 6 o'clock. Stay tuned to Jackie.

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1: Very warm again this afternoon. Sunny spells, highs 26. Tonight,

0: high, lows of 8 degrees, and the heat wave continues next week with tomorrow's temperatures in the capital of around 33 degrees. Sunny as well. Have a great week. Right now at 3 in Wallington, 26.
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2: An investigation's underway in southern Peru after a tourist plane crashed, killing 13 people. The small aircraft came down as it flew over the Nazca Lines archaeological site yesterday. It's one of the country's main tourist destinations, attracting around 100,000 visitors each year. Here's travel expert Simon Calder.
3: It's just a warning that as a tourist in some parts of the world, you are simply taking significant risk.
2: At least five people have died after a ferry caught fire off Indonesia. 41 others are missing following the blaze near Madura Island. More than 220 people are understood to have been rescued. An investigation's underway into what happened. Chelsea boss Xavi Alonso is ready to welcome Mikhail Mudryk back into the Chelsea squad. The Ukrainian was hit with a four-year doping ban earlier this year after being hit with a provisional ban in December of 2024. The 25-year-old had all charges dropped against him on Friday and joins the Blues on their pre-season in Hong Kong. Manager Alonso says he has total support for the winger.
4: We are not able to understand what he has been through in this time and how does he feel with the things that he had to cope. We want that he feels part of a team because he's been training on his own for a long time, and that we have the support from everyone, from the club, from the teammates, from the staff.
2: Surrey Police is reminding people to be careful as scammers are using new ways to steal money and personal details. Fraudsters are targeting victims through fake emails, card scams, identity theft, and online tricks. Millions of people across England and Wales are affected by fraud and cybercrime every year. Anyone who thinks they've been scammed is being urged to stop speaking to the offender and report it to the police. Jack Draper hopes his latest comeback from injury can be the rebirth of his professional tennis career. The former British number one has slipped down the rankings after being hampered by an arm problem for over a year. He pulled out of this week's Washington Open, but has been given a wild card for the upcoming Canadian Open.
5: My situation is rebirth as coming back and really trying to progress week to week on the court, trying to remain injury free, trying to keep my game progressing so that when I do get out of this storm, you know, I'm going to be pushing on to hopefully get to where I want to be and beyond.
2: And finally, Madonna's been joined on stage by Kylie Minogue for a surprise performance at World Pride in Amsterdam. The pair sang Love Sensation, a track from Madonna's new album, in the early hours of this morning. Kylie's since posted backstage footage thanking everyone at the event. That's the latest. I'm Philip Barr.
1: Sutton, Mitcham and Sunbury. This is The Sound.

Southwest London's Radio Jackie with the Jam and Paul Weller from Woking. Thanks very much to Paul Anthony. Another great show. I tell you what, he's got a huge fan club here on Radio Jackie. All these emails, inviting him round to lunch and dinner, you name it. Anyway, you enjoy your afternoon, Paul. I think he's actually off to the pub to sit in the sunshine. I'm a bit envious, but to be honest with you, I'd rather be right here with you this Sunday afternoon on Radio Jackie with Little Lady Blackbird.

classic, The Animals on Jackie. Thanks for choosing us this Sunday afternoon as your soundtrack. I'm Jackie Rushton. I'm with you till six. And we'll do the travel after this one from Katy Perry and Skip Marley. Are we-

0: We're definitely chained to the rhythm here on Radio Jackie, aren't we? Tom, how are you doing?
1: Hello, how are you doing, Jackie?
0: I'm good, yeah. Do you know what? I've got something that made me smile today, and I thought, I'll tell you what it is.
1: Sing me?
0: Well, that was one of the things, a couple of things then that have made me smile today. I want to know what's made you smile today. What's made you smile?
1: It's seeing my cousin, Anna. She's come back from Australia. I'm not even going to try to pronounce to do the accent. I can't.
0: Okay, but big shout out, big hello to Anna. Made you smile today. I want to know what's made you smile today. I'll tell you what's made me smile in just a bit, but right now.
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0: 21 minutes past three. Are we going to be smiling if we're heading on to this road in South West London?
1: You generally are. You are. It's quite good. I'm, you know, scraping out the barrel for this. So it's slow, approaching Kingston Bridge in Hampton. Queues on both Upper Teddington Road and Hampton Court Road. Nothing major, but yeah, I've got to, you know, this is my job, so I've got to come up with some stuff. Malden Rush, you've got usual delays on Netherhead Road around Fair Oak Lane, just near the Garden Centre, about 10 minutes there. And in Epsom, it's still slow on the High Street. That's due to the closure of Hook Road, which is just near Chase Road. And there's also roadworks on East Street, which is opposite the Pets at Home in Epsom. Motorways now, M25 clockwise, it's very slow between Junction 13 for Staines and Junction 15 for the M4. That's following an earlier incident. And the M25 anti-clockwise, you've got delays just before Junction 12 for the M3. M4, it's busy on the elevator section from Junction 3 for Hayes and Junction 2 for the almighty Brentford Bees. That's due to an earlier vehicle blockering the motorway. That's all for now. Trains, tubes and trams are fine, by the way. That's all for now. Anything I've missed, give me a call here at Jackie on 0208 288 1078.
0: That made me smile. Hopefully you've got some songs that'll make you smile. And Adrian, make me smile. Type my name is Jackie, not Jacqueline. It sounds, you sound like my mum.
1: Jacqueline.
0: You sound like my mum. Give me into trouble.
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The Pretenders and Human. It's Radio Jackie's Sunday afternoon. Good to be company. So how's your weekend going? Doing any DIY work? Are you doing anything special today? So I did this morning. I've got a room that is too, you couldn't really, it's bigger than a cupboard, but too small to be an actual size room. So it has become a bit of a junk room. So I cleared a bit of that this morning and I managed to see some carpet underneath, which gave me the biggest smile. I want to know if it's made you smile this Sunday.

0: happy Sunday afternoon. Thanks for your company. So I want to know what's made you smile. So a simple thing for me this morning, just clearing a cupboard that I've got and managing to see a little bit of carpet at the bottom. And it didn't even take that long. I don't know what took me so long to do it. So yeah, get in touch. Let me know. Little thing that's made you smile today. 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
0: Right, we've got musicians wanted for the Ottaker Krause Music Trust Music Marathon. 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And there's an exhibition on just now until the 21st of August. 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

tune. Southwest London, it's Radio Jackie, Jerry Rafferty, Night Owl. I'm Jackie, good to have your company. So after a couple of nights of quite nice sleep, I've been thinking, I haven't been too hot or too cold. In fact, I had to pull a cover up over me the other night. It was cooling down quite nicely. Got another couple of hot days on the way. They are promising a little bit of rain, but I wouldn't get too excited. I wouldn't hold my breath on that one. In fact, might be worthwhile just get out and just feeling the air cooling down for a couple of seconds. But yeah, 33 the forecast.

0: Jackie Travel.
1: Right, just going up to 10 to 4. What's happening on the roads, Tom?
2: It is like crickets out there. It's whatever noise crickets make. Quiet as. Okay, let's start in
1: Didn't watch any Disney.
2: It's hard to do it. Let's start in Mold and Rush it, shall we? There's you've got usual shenanigans going on there on Leatherhead Road, just round Fair Oak Lane near the Garden Centre, about 10 minutes over there. And in Epsom, you've still got slow delays on the high streets. That's due to the closure of Hook Road near Chase Road. And you've also got roadworks on the East Street, which is opposite the Pets at Home on Epsom. Motorways, M25 clockwise, very slow between Junction 13 for Staines and Junction 15 for the M4. Anti-clockwise, you've got delays before Junction 12 for the M3, about 10 minutes to get through that. And on the M4, it's still busy on the elevated section from Junction 3 for Hayes and Junction 2 for Brentford. That's due to an earlier vehicle blocking the motorway. So if you're heading on the M4 today through Brentford, please allow a bit of extra time today.

0: today. Train tubes and trams, nothing to report there at the moment, unless you're heading through the Hammersmith and City line. Got some reports of some delays there, so please check before you travel. That's all for now. Anything I've missed, give me a call here at Jackie on 0208 288 1078.
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2: And coming up in the 4 o'clock news with Philip, we hear what the public thinks about Andy Burnham's pledge to end homelessness and learn how the removal of the Royal Parks Police has affected Richmond Park.
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0: if you're just serving up Sunday roast. Oh, wow. Yorkshire puddings, the whole works. Keep it janky, won't you?
1: Southwest London weather with the Ashley Centre Epsom. Great names like Waitrose, Rituals and Next. Where shopping feels good.
0: So very warm into this evening and staying dry overnight with lows of 8 degrees. Tomorrow, another hot and sunny day. Quite hazy sunshine at times as well. And highs tomorrow of 33 degrees. Right now in Feltham, it is 28.
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2: Two-thirds of people questioned in a news poll believe Andy Burnham will fail to deliver on his promise to end rough sleeping. He's made tackling homelessness in England the first major pledge of his premiership with an initial £340 million package. Campaigner

0: and founder of the world's big sleep out, Josh Littlejohn, says simply, getting people off the streets isn't enough.
1: We have to invest in really high quality supported accommodation that's going to be a bit of an uplifting place for people to be and get all their support needs met. And ultimately, by investing in that, there'll be lots of other cost savings compared to trying to manage this ongoing, really significant street population.
0: More than 2,000 people have crossed the English Channel in small boats since Andy Burnham became Prime Minister. That figure's been marked less than 2 weeks after he took over from Sir Keir Starmer. The total number of journeys so far in 2026 is 14,500, 43% lower than the same period last year. A 17-year-old girl has died after suffering what police describe as a medical episode at the Kendal Calling Festival in Cumbria. She was found at the site shortly after 2 a.m. Officers are appealing for witnesses as they investigate the circumstances surrounding the teenager's death. Richmond Council leader says the removal of Royal Parks Police has had a detrimental effect on the area's wildlife. The dedicated officers were disbanded by the Mayor of London last year in an effort to tackle a £260 million Met Police budget gap. At the time, Sir Sadiq Khan said it was a tough decision and neighbourhood officers were now responsible for policing the park. But Lib Dem Gareth Roberts says the whole situation needs to be rethought.
2: And now we're seeing people just behaving terribly in the parks. People treating Richmond Park like a petting zoo, wandering up with very small children to these enormous stags. And this is one of the consequences of not having a police force within the Royal Parks. The rangers can go up and have a word, but we really need to have police back in the Royal Parks. And it's down to Sadiq Khan that we no longer do.
0: Northern Ireland picked up another gold medal on the final day of competition at the Commonwealth Games in Glasgow. Adam McCohen and Gary Kelly took the men's pairs title in the bowls, beating England's Nick Brett and Jamie Walker. The game went down to a tiebreak to decide who would take the crown. And finally, Chelsea pensioners have been reunited with old friends on their annual seaside outing to Worthing. The day, organised with Taxi Charity for Military Veterans, saw hundreds of veterans, carers and volunteers come together. Chelsea pensioners are retired British Army veterans who live at the Royal Hospital Chelsea. They are famous for wearing bright scarlet coats and are known across the UK as symbols of military service. That's the latest. I'm Philip Barr.
3: 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Radio 2.

Sting. He wrote his name upon his heart, or he wrote my name upon his heart. How about that? It's Radio Jackie. How are you? Sunday afternoon. What are you up to? Where are you listening to us? Are you at home chilling as we get some chilled out songs for your backdrop, your soundtrack for your Sunday? Or are you in the car with your music blasting out the windows? 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This is a classic. Here come the

Thanks for choosing Radio Jackie Sunday afternoon. This is interesting. I read that listening to music for at least 5 to 10 minutes a day can increase our happiness and help us to deal with emotional stress a lot better. But we've got some great tunes to do that this Sunday afternoon. Get your singing voice on. Let's feel a smile while I get some tunes on to sing and dance along to. It's Radio Jackie. And an absolute classic now. Top of your voice. Come on, sing along. This is ABBA.

0: always think of the film Mamma Mia when I hear that, don't you?
1: Mamma Mia.
0: On the jetty. Amanda Seyfried. Oh, absolutely fabulous. Tell you what, I've got some great stuff coming your way. But one next that you're going to really struggle not to sing along to. And I've got the guys that have overtaken the Beatles on the UK all-time album chart record list. Yeah, their album has become a record, overtaking the Beatles on the way.
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0: But first, at 21 minutes past four, Tom, how are the roads looking? You're scribbling away there.
3: I've made a drawing of a speed camera. Do you like it?
0: Yeah, obviously there's not a lot happening on the roads. Tell us what is going on.
3: I mean, East Sheen, you've got your slow delays on the South Circular from Roehampton Lane to Chalker's Corner. Malden Rushett, usual delays going on there on the Leatherhead Road around Fair Oak Lane, just near the Garden Centre, around 10 minutes there. Epsom, still really slow on the High Street. That's due to the closure of Hook Road, which is near Chase Road. And you've also got roadworks just down the road from Chase Road on East Street, which is opposite the Pets at Home. Delays there. Motorways M25, long delays clockwise from Junction 14, that's for Heathrow, to Junction 15 for the M4, with queues stretching all the way back towards Junction 13 for Staines. This is due to a broken down vehicle, which is now on the hard shoulder, so fingers crossed everything starts to get a bit quieter again. I'll keep you posted on that. If you're heading anti-clockwise, you've got delays before Junction 12 for the M3. And M4, it's busy on the elevated section from Junction 3 Hayes to Junction 2 for Brentford, but it's starting to calm down now, which is great. That's all for now. Anything I've missed, give me a call here at Jackie on 0208 288 1078.
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From ear to ear. So that song is on the album, What's the Story? Morning Glory. And they have just won, well, they've taken the record away from the Beatles for the most popular album of all time. So yeah, so got it a couple of weeks ago, actually. So well done to Oasis, as if they need any more well done.

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1: Right, there's a free concert on the 9th of August. 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

be good if we could just unremember some things, wouldn't it? It's Radio Jackie. I'm Jackie with you till six. And by the way, there are some tram disruptions going on this month, so keep it Radio Jackie around about Croydon area, so we'll keep you up to date with that. I think it starts Wednesday, August the 5th, so I think it's evening services to begin with, but then it moves into daytime. So whatever you do, keep it Radio Jackie, and the travel team will keep you up to date with that all through the week. Right, now here's

0: I think we need to wean you off the speed camera. So Tom has spent the whole afternoon. He's got a
1: Not the whole afternoon. I've been making scripts.
0: He's got a full page of cameras, speed cameras that he's drawn. Every single kind of speed. Very good drawings, but there's definitely something wrong there.
2: Radio Jackie Travel.
0: Not quite sure what, there is something especially when he's doing the travel on Radio Jackie. Right, we're not going to tell you where the speed cameras are. He's got them all here in the studio with him. What's happening on the roads?
1: It's actually quite good. Let's start in Wandsworth, though. You've got usual delays on the A3. That's the westbound, northbound between Tibbetts Corner and Upper Richmond Road. Malden Rush, usual delays there as well on Leatherhead Road around Fair Oak Lane near the Garden Centre. Motorways on the M25, you've still got long delays clockwise from Junction 14, that's for Heathrow, to Junction 15 for the M4, with queues stretching all the way back towards Junction 13 for Staines. This is due to a broken down vehicle which is still in the hard shoulder, and everything should be calming down a little bit soon. If you're heading anti-clockwise on the M25, you've got delays just before Junction 12 for the M3, about 10 minutes to get through that slog. And on the M4, it's busy but moving on the elevated section from Junction 3 for Hayes and Junction 2 for Brentford. Usual stuff going on there now. Trains, tubes and trams, you'll be glad to hear there's nothing to report there, and of course I'll keep you posted if anything changes. That's all for now. Anything I've missed, give me a call here at Jackie. 0208 288 1078.
0: Are you driving home tonight?
1: Yeah.
0: That is worrying.
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0: It is here until 20 past six. So coming up in the news at 5 with Philip, we find out about the continued tensions between Iran and the USA, and then how a charity in Chelsea is reuniting military veterans.
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Hello, Sam from Chipping. She just sent a picture of the seaside. Are you listening to Radio Jackie at the seaside? I thought I could hear the sound, gentle sound of the sea breeze. Good to have you along. It's Radio Jackie. I'm Jackie Rushton with you until six. We'll do the Jackie Genius. Give it a clue to that about 20 past five. Got some great tunes between now and six. Stacey Lattisog, Kylie, Sam Fender, you name it. It's here on Jackie.

0: Keep It, Jackie. I've got an absolute classic from the Who on the way. We're after music.
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0: So staying like this until sunset tonight and then dry overnight. Lows of 8 degrees, so it should be a lot more comfortable tonight. Tomorrow, though, hot and sunny. But hazy sunshine. Highs of 33 right now in Oxshott is 27.
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2: Iranian military sources have accused Donald Trump of lying after he claimed Tehran asked him to call off planned strikes. The US president says he paused military action to give diplomacy a chance, insisting a deal could be reached quickly. But officials in Tehran deny making any such request. Middle East commentator Tara Karanglu says Iran remains prepared for any escalation.
3: What the Iranians are essentially demanding as of today, we can sum it up to say more control over the Strait of Hormuz, and they also want still some right to charge, whether that be a toll, a fee, a VAT, however they want to phrase it, but ultimately the recognition that they are in control.
2: The number of National Crime Agency officers deployed to crack down on people smugglers is being more than doubled. The figure's gone up from 376 from the start of 2025 to almost 800. The government says it's determined to restore order to UK borders. Richmond Council leader says the removal of Royal Parks Police has had a detrimental effect on the area's wildlife.

0: Dedicated officers were disbanded by the Mayor of London last year in an effort to tackle a £260 million Met Police budget gap. At the time, Sir Sadiq Khan said it was a tough decision and neighbourhood officers were now responsible for policing the park. But Lib Dem Gareth Roberts says the whole situation needs to be rethought.
1: And now we're seeing people just behaving terribly in the parks. People treating Richmond Park like a petting zoo, wandering up with very small children to these enormous stags. And this is one of the consequences of not having a police force within the Royal Parks. The rangers can go up and have a word, but we really need to have police back in the Royal Parks. And it's down to Sadiq Khan that we no longer do.
0: Greek police say a man has confessed to killing a British woman whose body was found in a suitcase in Athens. Elizabeth Jane Ross from Edinburgh is believed to have died several days before her body was discovered in a derelict building last month. Her bank card was later used to withdraw cash. Authorities say the 26-year-old foreign suspect was arrested after CCTV helped identify him. Glasgow's gearing up for tonight's closing ceremony at the Commonwealth Games. Around 3,000 athletes have taken part in 11 days of sporting action, with 215 gold medals handed out. First Minister John Sweeney says the Games have shown Scotland at its very best. And finally, Chelsea pensioners have been reunited with old friends on their annual seaside outing to Worthing. The day organised with Taxi Charity for Military Veterans saw hundreds of veterans, carers and volunteers come together. Chelsea pensioners are retired British Army veterans who live at the Royal Hospital in Chelsea. They are famous for wearing bright scarlet coats and are known across the UK as symbols of military service. That's the latest. I'm Philip Barr.
2: Kingston, Cobham and Wallington. This is The Sound.

It's Radio Jackie, Sunday afternoon. Keep your messages coming in. You're definitely making me smile this afternoon. So big hi to Adrian and Chelsea, loving your stories. And Sam and Sharon and Emma are all in Littlehampton. They've taken us down to Littlehampton this afternoon, which is lovely. It looks glorious down there. And big hi to Andy, who's just emailed studio at Radio Jackie. He said, enjoying the music this afternoon. I work at Heathrow. Been on the go since 4:30 this morning. Starting to flag a bit, but the Who have definitely invigorated me. Just a couple of hours to go. Well, keep the music coming for you, Andy. Originally from New Malden. Great to have you along this Sunday afternoon. How about this one from Sam Fender?

classic Jackie. So it's Sister's Day today, so Sam told me, and I've just had an email, a WhatsApp in from Emma, and she sends this to Sam. She says, "To my sister Sam, you drive me mad, but I love you dearly and always do my best to take care of you." So happy Sister's Day if you've got any sisters out there. Right, we'll do the Jackie Genius.

0: I expected you to come marching into the studio with that one, dancing and kind of sort of marching along, Tom.
1: Oh, when the Saints go marching.
0: Right, okay, time for the Jackie Genius.
1: Let's
0: ready?
1: Do it!
0: Okay, so tonight's song is from 1976 by an Irish hard rock band. The song was released as the first single from their album, Jailbreak.
1: Oh, get real.
0: It's considered by Rolling Stone to be the band's best song, and they placed it at number 272 on the 2021 edition of 500 Greatest Songs of All Time list.
1: Wow.
0: The song got to number 8 in the UK charts. The lyrics, are you ready for this? I reckon it's going to go easy tonight. Are you ready? Guess who just got back today? Them wide-eyed boys that had been away. Haven't changed, hadn't much I to say, but

0: Man, I still think them cats are crazy. They were asking if you were around, how you was, where you could be found. Told them you were lying downtown, driving the old men crazy. Told that again.
1: Guess so.
0: Guess who just got back today? Them wide-eyed boys that had been away, haven't changed, hadn't much to say. But man, I still think them cats are crazy. They were asking if you were around, how you was, where you could be found. Told them you were living downtown, driving the old man crazy. You reckon you know it?
1: No.
0: No. Okay, do you know? 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
0: Okay, right, the phones are going crazy. 22 minutes past
1: five. Oh, my God, they
0: What's happening?
1: Yeah, it's all good everywhere. Motorways are a bit of a pain at the moment on the M25. Still long delays clockwise from Junction 14 for Heathrow to Junction 15 for the M4. That's due to an earlier broken down vehicle. And it's also busy on the M4 elevator section from Junction 3 for Hayes, Junction 2 for Brentford. Trains, tubes and trams are all good too, along with the roads. That's all for now. I'll be back in around half an hour. Anything I missed, give me a call here at Jackie 0208-288-1078.
0: And you head notes. Tonight, give whoever your head note is. It's cousin Anna. Is it Anna or Anna?
1: Anna, yeah.
0: Anna. So big hi to cousin Anna. Who else is going to be there tonight?
1: Uncle Tone, Mum Tracy, Auntie Wendy.
0: Ah, oh, give them a big hug from all of us.
1: Watch those speak.
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0: Our cheerleader army. So how did you get on with the Jackie Juniors? Did you get it?
1: I had to Google it, Jackie, because I am delusional.
0: You are very young, of course.
1: I was busy looking at speakers.
0: As a DJ, and I thought you probably would have got it. What is everything? Oh, okay, right, okay. Right, well, let's find out who did get it right. So it was an Irish rock band tonight. The song was from 1976, the first single from the album Jailbreak, considered by Rolling Stone to be this band's best song. They placed it at number 272 on the 2021 edition of the 500 Greatest Songs of All Time. Song got number 8 in the UK. The lyrics, right, the lyrics. Guess who just got back today? Them wild-eyed boys that had been away. Haven't changed, hadn't much to say. But man, I still think them cats are crazy. They were asking if you were around, how you was, where you could be found. Told them you were living downtown.

0: phone driving all the old men crazy. 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
0: Well done to Sheila from Worcester Park, Paul, the Green Valley Railway in Raines Park, Willow from Surbiton, Andy from Suffolk, hiya, Pete in Woodham, you got it right, Stevie Mack in Hillingdon,

That's our Jackie Genius tonight. Well done to Sheila in Worcester Park. Well done to Paul at the Green Valley Railway in Rains Park. Willow in Surbiton. Andy in Suffolk. Pete in Woodham. Stevie Mack in Hillingdon. Sharon in Tooting. Lorraine in Kershalton. Sam in Tooting. Amanda and Juan in Colliers Wood. And to John in Sanderson, who was a late entry, but I'm going to give that one to you. Charlie's with you right after the 6 o'clock news. He's going to bring a bit of sanity to your Sunday night, but we're going to keep the great tunes coming with Hipsway.

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1: Right, you can become a heart starter in Hugh and learn how to do CPR and use a defibrillator. 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And the first Tolworth Scouts Beaver Colony have places available for young people aged between 6 and 8. 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

Thanks for keeping it radio, Jackie. So Charlie King's back. He's with you right after the 6 o'clock news. Got us a big hi to Lynn, who emailed studio@radiojackie.com. Said, I just want to say a huge thank you for my prize. We went to lunch at the Grey Horse today and it was absolutely fantastic. Highly recommended. Thank you again. Thanks for letting us know, Lynn. And a big hi to Chris, Mark and Peter, who have been cleaning up the river in Twickenham. So between the crane tap in Twickenham through to the end of Mead Park in St Margaret's, they've been cleaning up all day. So I've got to say, huge well done to them. And thank you so much for doing that. All your efforts are really, really appreciated. So thanks for letting us know. Keep your messages coming in for Charlie. studio@radiojackie.com or text or WhatsApp 07906 622 061.

0: Australia, the Eagles, all 6 minutes of it. A great one for Sunday night, wasn't it? Just as well for you as well, Tom. Give you time to get yourself in here. Right, it is just coming up to 10 to...
1: 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And what's happening on the roads?
2: Do you know why it's really good, Jackie? I don't think I need to be here, to be honest, but it's really good.
0: We needed to see those pictures of the speed cameras. You did have to be here.
2: Honestly, I can't stop drawing them. I've finished now. I've got all of them. I've got the digital Gatsos, the Ultra Camera, the Travellos, the Speed Curb, the D-Cam, the Combi, the traffic camera. They're all there. Anyway, let's start with, on the other side of the piece of paper, here's the script. You've got Malden Rush It slow there on Leatherhead Road around Fair Oak Lane. Usual delays there just near the Garden Centre. About 5 to 10 minutes there. And in Epsom, still slow on the high streets. That's due to the closure of Hook Road near Chase Road. And if you, wander a bit further down, there's also roadworks on East Street opposite the Pets at Home. So yeah, be careful there. Motorways looking quite good at the moment. M25 still got delays clockwise from junction 14 for Heathrow to junction 15 for the M4. Anti-clockwise, you've got delays before junction 12 for the M3. And M4, it's still busy on the elevated section eastbound from junction 3 for Hayes and junction 2 for Brentford. Trains, tubes and trams, nothing to report here at the moment. And of course, I'll keep you posted if anything changes. That's all for now. Anything I've missed, give me a call here at Jackie 0208 288 1078.
0: There are things going on with the trams next week, so you need to make sure you listen to Radio Jackie all week long for updates on that one. Thank you very much, Tom. You've got one more with Charlie.
2: Yeah, man.
0: And then you're off for your barbecue.
2: Have a
0: great night.
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0: Coming up in the news at 6 with Philip, we hear why Andy Burnham, what he has to say about small boat crossings, and find out why the Royal Parks Police have been removed from Richmond Park.
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Yeah.

Bruno, thanks for keeping it, Jackie. I'm back again tomorrow, sitting in for Eddie between 1 and 4. So if you're around, it'd be great to have your company, but stay right there. Charlie King's with you right after the 6 o'clock news. But first, a bit of Gwen Guthrie for your Sunday night.

0: Thanks for keeping it, Jackie. Charlie's up next. Andy, who's working at Heathrow, thinking about you after your long day's work. We'll keep you going till the end with some great tunes on, Jackie.
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0: And you enjoy the rest of your Sunday night. Right, weather-wise, staying like this until sunset, but cooling down tonight. Lows of 8 tomorrow, hot and sunny again. Hazy skies, highs of 33. Right now in Banstead, it's still 27 degrees.
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2: The Prime Ministers visited Dover to highlight the government's efforts to crack down on the people smuggling gangs behind small boat crossings. Andy Burnham says the number of National Crime Agency officers targeting organised immigration crime has more than doubled this year. 2,000 migrants have crossed the channel since he took over from Sir Keir Starmer. Mr Burnham insists the government's strategy is beginning to work, but admits more needs to be done.
3: Clearly progress is being made, but we're not complacent, and it's why I am here. It's why I've come down on Sunday to see the team, to listen to what they think needs to be done, what further can be done.
2: Greek police say a suspect has confessed after the body of a Scottish woman was discovered inside a suitcase in Athens. Elizabeth Jane Ross from Edinburgh was found dead in the Greek capital last month. A 26-year-old man described as a foreign national was arrested after investigators identified him using CCTV footage. Anjum Probaskos says the case has sent shockwaves through Greece.
4: It's a really worrying case. Obviously, this woman entered Greece on the 26th of June. We know that she was there. She was visiting friends and she was then moving to a different part of Greece. And that's when her body was discovered by a homeless person in a derelict building.
2: Heat warnings are coming in across much of England tomorrow. The UK Health Security Agency says rising temperatures could pose risks, particularly to the vulnerable. Amber alerts cover the East Midlands, East, South East and London, the North West, Yorkshire and the Humber. The West Midlands and South West will be under a yellow alert during the same period. Richmond's council leader says the removal of Royal Parks Police has had a detrimental effect on the area's wildlife. The dedicated officers were disbanded by the Mayor of London last year

0: effort to tackle a £260 million Met Police budget gap. At the time, Sir Sadiq Khan said it was a tough decision and the neighbourhood officers were now responsible for policing the park. But Lib Dem Gareth Roberts says the whole situation needs to be rethought.
1: And now we're seeing people just behaving terribly in the parks. People treating Richmond Park like a petting zoo, wandering up with very small children to these enormous stags. And this is one of the consequences of not having a police force within the Royal Parks. The rangers can go up and have a word, but we really need to have police back in the Royal Parks. And it's down to Sadiq Khan that we no longer do.
0: And finally, Chelsea pensioners have reunited with old friends on their annual seaside outing to Worthing. The day, organised with the Taxi Charity for Military Veterans, saw hundreds of veterans, carers and volunteers come together. Chelsea pensioners are retired British Army veterans who live at the Royal Hospital Chelsea. They are famous for wearing bright scarlet coats and are known across the UK as symbols of military service. That's the latest. I'm Philip Barr.
2: Wimbledon, Surbiton and Banstead. 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

It's amazing how a bit of Motown puts you in such a happy mood. Four Tops, Jackie Classic, I Can't Help Myself. 9 minutes after six. Good evening, I'm Charlie King with you through till nine tonight. Sunday evening in the sunshine.

Appropriate stuff. Years and years, that is Shine. It is still shining. It is still dry. And we'll have a little look, see if there's any rain coming to the southwest London, North Surrey area. I wonder. It's Jackie, Sunday evening.

Erasure on Jackie, and the conversation about speed cameras is continuing, Tom. If you're of a certain age, probably remember I Spy books, and you're going on a car journey. If they were updated, then you could have those different kinds of cameras you could spot with Big Chief I Spy. You get the points in more ways than one. Tom's next with Jackie Travel.

0: Jackie Travel.
1: So, Sunday evening, just before we start, Tom, we were talking about those speed cameras, and John in Chessington has said, we mentioned I Spy books from the 50s and 60s, I guess. He said, I Spy a pothole. Well, we're not going to get many points for that.
2: That's my 2026 revamp edition.
1: Yeah, absolutely. Right, how's it looking?
2: Looking really good, actually. It's been good all day, really. Let's start in Mold and Rush it. You've still got your usual delays, you know, you're expecting them by now. Leatherhead Road around Fair Oak Lane, that's just near the Garden Centre, about 10 to 15 minutes there. Wandsworth, you've got usual delays just outside the studio here on the A3 West Hill, northbound between Tibbetts Corner and Upper Richmond Road. And that's it, really, for the roads. Motorways, all good, to be honest. M25 clockwise. You know, a few delays around the Heathrow section towards Junction 15 for the M4. And the M25, if you're heading anti-clockwise, delays before Junction 12 for the M3. M4, it's still a bit busy on the elevated section between Junction 3 for Hayes and 2 for Brentford. But that's it, really. Train suits and trams are looking good, too. Anything I've missed, give us a call here at Jackie, 0208 288 1078.
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Hang on, Jackie. Talking of which, thanks to Jackie Rushton for the last 3 hours. And we were talking about Jackie stickers, believe it or not. And Jackie just called me on her way home and spied a brand new Jackie sticker on a VW Golf round about the Yule area, just coming out the garage. So if that is you, we'll just say good evening and keep listening.

China crisis on Jackie Wishful Thinking. Don't forget, coming up around about 10 to 7 tonight, we'll be playing One Word Fits All. If you haven't played before, we play it just for fun. If you get it right, you get on the Sunday Evening Honours Board. I will give you four words, and you will give me one word in return that will work with the four words.

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0: John Parr on Jackie, St Elmo's Fire. And coming up in the news at 7, we'll have details on Iran's response to President Trump's decision to pause military action and find out about a charity in Chelsea reuniting military veterans.
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1: So, Sunday evening, time for One Word Fits All. If you haven't played before, I'm about to give you four words. You will give me one word in return that would work in front of the four words. It's quite simple, really. Then you get in touch. If you get it right, you're on the honours board. So, the four words tonight are face, star, salt and fall. Okay, those words again, face, star, salt and fall. If you can think of a word that would go in front of those, give us a call 0208 288 1078. 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

is a Jackie classic, Creedence Clearwater Revival. Looking out my back door. And those four words again on One Words Fit All is, should I say, face, star, salt and fall. If you can think of a word that would go in front of those four words, get in touch, use your way, and get on the Sunday Evening Honours Board. Here's Steve Miller.

0: good song, Eddie and the Hot Rods. Do anything you want to do. A big hug to Angie in Sutton. Miss the four words one more time then, Angie. The words are face, star, salt and fall. If you can think of a word that will go in front, then just get in touch. And we'll see how you get on.
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0: So staying nice and dry all overnight. Lows of 17 degrees and then Monday hot. Very hot and sunny. 33 the high tomorrow. Right now in Worcester Park, it's 26.
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2: The Prime Ministers visited Dover to highlight the government's efforts to crack down on the people smuggling gangs behind small boat crossings. Andy Burnham says the number of National Crime Agency officers targeting organised immigration crime has more than doubled this year. 2,000 migrants have crossed the channel since he took over from Sir Keir Starmer. Mr. Burnham insists the government's strategy is beginning to work, but admits more needs to be done.
3: Clearly progress is being made, but we're not complacent, and it's why I am here. It's why I've come down on Sunday to see the team, to listen to what they think needs to be done, what further can be done.
2: Greek police say a suspect has confessed after the body of a Scottish woman was discovered inside a suitcase in Athens. Elizabeth Jane Ross from Edinburgh was found dead in the Greek capital last month. A 26-year-old man described as a foreign national was arrested after investigators identified him using CCTV footage. Anjum Probaskos says the case has sent shockwaves through Greece.
4: It's a really worrying case. Obviously, this woman entered Greece on the 26th of June. We know that she was there, she was visiting friends, and she was then moving to a different part of Greece, and that's when her body was discovered by a homeless person in a derelict building.
2: Heat warnings are coming in across much of England tomorrow. The UK Health Security Agency says rising temperatures could pose risks, particularly to the vulnerable. Amber alerts cover the East Midlands, East, South East and London, the North West, Yorkshire and the Humber, the West Midlands and South West will be under a yellow alert during the same period. Richmond's council leader says the removal of Royal Parks Police has had a detrimental effect on the area's wildlife. The dedicated officers were disbanded by the Mayor of London last year in an effort to tackle a £260 million Met Police budget gap. At the time, Sir Sadiq Khan said it was a tough decision and the neighbourhood officers were now responsible for policing the park. But Lib Dem Gareth Roberts says the whole situation needs to be rethought.
5: And now we're seeing people just behaving terribly in the parks. People treating Richmond Park like a petting zoo, wandering up with very small children to these enormous stags. And this is one of the consequences of not having a police force within the Royal Parks. The rangers can go up and have a word, but we really need to have police back in the Royal Parks. And it's down to Sadiq Khan that we no longer do.
2: And finally, Chelsea pensioners have reunited with old friends on their annual seaside outing to work.

0: Irving, the day organised with the taxi charity for military veterans saw hundreds of veterans, carers and volunteers come together. Chelsea pensioners are retired British Army veterans who live at the Royal Hospital Chelsea. They're famous for wearing bright scarlet coats and are known across the UK as symbols of military service. That's the latest. I'm Philip Barr.
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1: Some evening, good evening, I'm Charlie King with you through till nine tonight. And we've got the answers for One Word Fits All. Well done to a whole stack of people who got it right tonight. We'll say hi to Melanie, first in North Wales. Nick in Teddington. Lynn, well done. Not sure where you are tonight, but you're spot on. John in Chessington. Jan in Claygate. Robert in Ashstead. And Sue in Kingston. Not forgetting Dave in Chessington, who lowered the tone. Dave, what can I say? Right, so the words were face, star, salt and fall. If you put rock in front of them, you get a rock face, a rock star, rock salt and rock fall. Well done, all of you, for getting it right. And we'll do it again next Sunday, round about 10 to 7.

We were talking about car stickers earlier. Big hi to John in Sanderstead. Remembering the original Jackie stickers, which he says were yellow. Your memory's better than mine, John. We'll play you this tune on Jackie.

0: Well, certainly like throwing in a radio rarity on Jackie. Sunday evening, that's Sutherland Brothers and Quiver and Living in Love. So we'll play you some 60s Aretha Franklin right after this.
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So I've had a look at two or three weather websites to see whether we can find any rain in the forecast. General consensus is there might, and I do mean the word might, be a shower sometime on Wednesday. So I suggest a collective rain dance. What do you reckon? Sunday evening might just tempt.

So it's the 2nd of August today. If it's your birthday today, let's see who you share your birthday with. Amongst others, Andy Fairweather Lowe, who was with Amen Corner, I believe. He is 78 today. Julia Foster, actress, is 83. Sammy McElroy, Man United footballer, back in the day, 72. J.D. Vance, U.S. Vice President, is 42 today. Sam Worthington, actor, is 50. And Charlie XCX, singer, is 34. Happy birthday to all of them and to you if it's yours today. From all of us here at Jackie, we will play you this tune.

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1: There we go, Summer Sunday by the Thames. 2 hours of outdoor live music. 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And it's every Sunday afternoon through to September the 6th. This week it's the Kix Jazz Orchestra, and it's on in Cambry Gardens Bandstead, Bandstand even, in Kingston. It's on Sunday afternoon, as I said, from 3 until 5.
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Just had to play some Billy Ocean tonight for everybody who saw him on Wednesday evening at Sandown. He was just great. Still got it. What a great showman Billy Ocean is. And he played all those big, big songs, including Get Out of My Dreams, Get Into My Car.

0: Radio Jackie playing Benson Boone. Sorry, I'm here for someone else. So, coming up in the news at 8, we'll have details on the government's renewed attempts to crack down on small boat crossings. And we find out about how a lack of police in Richmond Park has had a negative effect on the wildlife. Details coming up in 14 minutes.
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0: Cliff Richard on Jackie, Devil Woman. Play that one especially for John in Headley.
1: No fighting. We got the refugees.
0: No fighting.
1: Over here.

is madness. It must be love on Jackie, especially for Sharon enjoying the tunes in Tooting tonight. And this day in 1957, the official Elvis Presley fan club was launched in the UK. We've been reminiscing tonight, mentioned by spy books earlier, which have long gone. I guess fan clubs have also disappeared, often run by volunteers. They were huge in the day. Talking which, Jackie Classic to the news with R. Dean Taylor.

0: Northwest London weather with the Ashley Centre Epsom. Great names like Marks & Spencer, Oliver Bonus and Boots. Where shopping feels good.
1: Dry and clear overnight, lows of 17 degrees. Then Monday, it's hot and sunny. And I say hot, very hot. 33 the high tomorrow. And right now in Shepperton, 25.
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2: The Prime Ministers visited Dover to highlight the government's efforts to crack down on the people smuggling gangs behind small boat crossings. Andy Burnham says the number of National Crime Agency officers targeting organised immigration crime has more than doubled this year. 2,000 migrants have crossed the channel since he took over from Sir Keir Starmer. Mr. Burnham insists the government's strategy is beginning to work, but admits more needs to be done.
3: Clearly progress is being made, but we're not complacent, and it's why I am here. It's why I've come down on Sunday to see the team, to listen to what they think needs to be done, what further can be done.
2: Greek police say a suspect has confessed after the body of a Scottish woman was discovered inside a suitcase in Athens. Elizabeth Jane Ross from Edinburgh was found dead in the Greek capital last month. A 26-year-old man described as a foreign national was arrested after investigators identified him using CCTV footage. Anjum Probaskos says the case has sent shockwaves through Greece.
4: It's a really worrying case, obviously. This woman entered Greece on the 26th of June. We know that she was there, she was visiting friends, and she was then moving to a different part of Greece, and that's when her body was discovered by a homeless person in a derelict building.
2: Heat warnings are coming in across much of England tomorrow. The UK Health Security Agency says rising temperatures could pose risks, particularly to the vulnerable. Amber alerts cover the East Midlands, East, South East and London, the North West, Yorkshire and the Humber, the West Midlands and South West will be under a yellow alert during the same period. Richmond's council leader says the removal of Royal Parks Police has had a detrimental effect on the area's wildlife. The dedicated officers were disbanded by the Mayor of London last year in an effort to tackle a £260 million Met Police budget gap. At the time, Sir Sadiq Khan said it was a tough decision and the neighbourhood officers were now responsible for policing the park. But Lib Dem Gareth Roberts says the whole situation needs to be rethought.
5: And now we're seeing people just behaving terribly in the parks. People treating Richmond Park like a petting zoo, wandering up with very small children to these enormous stags. And this is one of the consequences of not having a police force within the Royal Parks. The rangers can go up and have a word, but we really need to have police back in the Royal Parks. And it's down to Sadiq Khan that we no longer do.
2: And finally, Chelsea pensioners have reunited with old friends on their annual seaside outing to Worthing. The day, organised with the Taxi Charity for Military Veterans, saw hundreds of veterans, carers and volunteers come together. Chelsea pensioners are retired British Army veterans who live at the Royal Hospital Chelsea. They are famous for wearing bright scarlet coats and are known across the UK as symbols of military service. That's the latest. I'm Philip Barr.
0: Hounslow, Isha and Morden. This is The Set.

based on, if you like, I Spy books. Polaroid. And fan clubs. I'm sure Polaroids are not around so much these days. Down to the mobile phone and the camera. Yeah, I'm Charlie King with you through till 9 tonight. It's Radio Jackie.

Sunday evening on Jackie. Headphones too loud. Memo to Charlie. 8:15. Fleetwood Mac. A Little Lies.

0: Although not on the album Rumours, hard to believe Rumours will be 50 years old next year. Fleetwood Mac on Jackie, it's 18 minutes after 8, and we're off to the Lido next.
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5: Computer, exit.

It's Paul Skaggs, Lido Shuffle, Jackie. Now, if we cast our mind back to 1999, I probably remember the total eclipse of the sun. Well, it's almost 95% an eclipse coming up. Put it in the diary, 12th of August. Not so in London, but if you head to the west, Cornwall, 95% chance of a partial eclipse. We will see something here, but not a lot, as they say.

Coast to Coast on Jackie doing the Hucklebuck, and we always look for people who've done something extraordinary, and Sophie Woods is that person tonight. She completed the 2,000 kilometre Via Alpina Ultra Marathon. She beat both the men's and women's record. The previous record was 35 days. Sophie did it in just 29. That's 29 days to do 2,000 kilometres. Amazing stuff.

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1: Now we've got a free concert, the Royal Anglian Regimental Band, plus special guests, a glorious orchestral stage and screen favourites. 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That's in Walton-on-Thames, of course. It's on Sunday afternoon. 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

0: to be found on their new album, Rolling Stones. And In the Stars on Jackie. So, coming up in the news at 9, we have details on the murder of a Scottish woman in Greece. And we find out why Chelsea manager Alonso is happy to have Mudrick back. We'll have full details coming up in 14 minutes.
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Fatback Band. I found loving, but just about does it for me, Charlie King. Have a good week. Enjoy the rest of Sunday. I'll see you next Sunday from 6 o'clock. Leave you with one from the long, hot summer of 76, Tavares. Heaven must be missing an angel. Have a good evening.

0: South West London weather with the Ashley Centre Epsom. Great names like Waitrose, Rituals and Next. Where shopping feels good.
1: So it's dry and clear overnight, lows of 17 degrees. And then Monday, hot, very hot. Highs of 33 tomorrow and, of course, sunny as well. Right now in Wimbledon, we have 24 degrees.
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2: Iranian military sources have accused Donald Trump of lying after he claimed Tehran asked him to call off planned strikes. The US president says he paused military action to give diplomacy a chance, insisting a deal could be reached quickly. But officials in Tehran deny making such a request. Middle East commentator Tara Karanglu says Iran remains prepared for any escalation.
3: What the Iranians are essentially demanding as of today, we can sum it up to say more control over the Strait of Hormuz, and they also want still some right to charge, whether that be a toll, a fee, a VAT, however they want to phrase it, but ultimately the recognition that they are in control.
2: The number of National Crime Agency officers deployed to crack down on people smugglers is being more than doubled. The figure's gone up from 376 from the start of 2025 to almost 800. The government says it's determined to restore order to UK borders. More than 2,000 people have crossed the English Channel in small boats since Andy Burnham became Prime Minister. Surrey police are reminding people to be careful as scammers are using new ways to steal money and personal details. Fraudsters are targeting victims through fake emails, card scams, identity theft, and online tricks. Millions of people across England and Wales are affected by fraud and cybercrime every year. Anyone who thinks they've been scammed is being urged to stop speaking to the offender and report it to the police. Greek police say a man has confessed to killing a British woman whose body was found in a suitcase in Athens. Elizabeth Jane Ross from Edinburgh is believed to have died several days before her body was discovered in a derelict building last month. Her bank card was later used to withdraw cash. Authorities say the 26-year-old foreign suspect was arrested after CCTV helped identify him. Chelsea boss Xavi Alonso is ready to welcome Mykolo Mrdjik back into the Chelsea squad. The Ukrainian was hit with a four-year ban earlier this year after being hit with a provisional ban in December of 2024. The 25-year-old had all charges dropped against him on Friday. Manager Alonso says he has total support for the winger.
4: We are not able to understand what he has been through in this time and how does he feel with the things that he had to cope. We want that he feels part of a team.
2: And finally, Glasgow's gearing up for tonight's closing ceremony at the Commonwealth Games. Around 3,000 athletes have taken part in 11 days of sporting action, with 215 gold medals handed out. Scottish band Simple Minds will headline the event at the city's Hydro Arena alongside Delta Godrim and Sandy Thom. First Minister John Sweeney says the Games have shown Scotland at its very best. That's the latest. I'm Philip Barr.
0: Putney, Byfleet and Tooting. This is the sound of South West London. Radio.

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1: The Prime Minister's visited Dover.

0: to highlight the government's efforts to crack down on the people smuggling gangs behind small boat crossings. Andy Burnham says the number of National Crime Agency officers targeting organised immigration crime has more than doubled this year. 2,000 migrants have crossed the channel since he took over from Sir Keir Starmer. Mr. Burnham insists the government's strategy is beginning to work, but admits more needs to be done.
1: Clearly progress is being made, but we're not complacent, and it's why I am here. It's why I've come down on Sunday to see the team, to listen to what they think needs to be done, what further can be done.
0: Greek police say a suspect has confessed after the body of a Scottish woman was discovered inside a suitcase in Athens. Elizabeth Jane Ross from Edinburgh was found dead in the Greek capital last month. A 26-year-old man described as a foreign national was arrested after investigators identified him using CCTV footage. Anjum Perbaskos says the case has sent shockwaves through Greece.
2: It's a really worrying case. Obviously, this woman entered Greece on the 26th of June. We know that she was there, she was visiting friends, and she was then moving to a different part of Greece, and that's when her body was discovered by a homeless person in a derelict building.
0: Heat warnings are coming in across much of England tomorrow. The UK Health Security Agency says rising temperatures could pose risks, particularly to the vulnerable. Amber alerts cover the East Midlands, East, South East and London, the North West, Yorkshire and the Humber. The West Midlands and South West will be under a yellow alert during the same period. Richmond's council leader says the removal of Royal Parks Police has had a detrimental effect on the area's wildlife. The dedicated officers were disbanded by the Mayor of London last year in an effort to tackle a £260 million Met Police budget gap. At the time, Sir Sadiq Khan said it was a tough decision and the neighbourhood officers were now responsible for policing the park. But Lib Dem Gareth Roberts says the whole situation needs to be rethought.
3: And now we're seeing people just behaving terribly in the parks. People treating Richmond Park like a petting zoo, wandering up with very small children to these enormous stags. And this is one of the consequences of not having a police force within the Royal Parks. The rangers can go up and have a word, but we really need to have police back in the Royal Parks. And it's down to Sadiq Khan that we no longer do.
0: And finally, Chelsea pensioners have reunited with old friends on their annual seaside outing to Worthing. The day, organised with the Taxi Charity for Military Veterans, saw hundreds of veterans, carers and volunteers come together. Chelsea pensioners are retired British Army veterans who live at the Royal Hospital Chelsea. They're famous for wearing bright scarlet coats and are known across the UK as symbols of military service. That's the latest. I'm Philip Barr.
4: Carshalton, Walton and Teddington. 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
1: Iranian military sources have accused Donald Trump of lying after he claimed Tehran asked him to call off planned strikes. The US president says he paused military action to give diplomacy a chance, insisting a deal could be reached quickly. But officials in Tehran deny making such a request. Middle East commentator Tara Karanglu says Iran remains prepared for any escalation.
2: What the Iranians are essentially demanding as of today, we can sum it up to say more control over the Strait of Hormuz, and they also want still some right to charge, whether that be a toll, a fee, a VAT, however they want to phrase it, but ultimately the recognition that they are in control.
1: The number of National Crime Agency officers deployed to crack down on people smugglers is being more than doubled.

0: doubled. The figure's gone up from 376 from the start of 2025 to almost 800. The government says it's determined to restore order to UK borders. More than 2,000 people have crossed the English Channel in small boats since Andy Burnham became Prime Minister. Surrey police are reminding people to be careful as scammers are using new ways to steal money and personal details. Fraudsters are targeting victims through fake emails, card scams, identity theft, and online tricks. Millions of people across England and Wales are affected by fraud and cybercrime every year. Anyone who thinks they've been scammed is being urged to stop speaking to the offender and report it to the police. Greek police say a man has confessed to killing a British woman whose body was found in a suitcase in Athens. Elizabeth Jane Ross from Edinburgh is believed to have died several days before her body was discovered in a derelict building last month. Her bank card was later used to withdraw cash. Authorities say the 26-year-old foreign suspect was arrested after CCTV helped identify him. Chelsea boss Xavi Alonso is ready to welcome Mykolo Merdrik back into the Chelsea squad. The Ukrainian was hit with a 4-year ban earlier this year after being hit with a provisional ban in December of 2024. The 25-year-old had all charges dropped against him on Friday. Manager Alonso says he has total support for the winger.
1: We are not able to understand what he has been through in this time and how does he feel with the things that he had to cope. We want that he feels part of a team.
0: And finally, Glasgow's gearing up for tonight's closing ceremony at the Commonwealth Games.
2: No Scotland, no party. No Scotland, no party.
0: Around 3,000 athletes have taken part in 11 days of sporting action, with 215 gold medals handed out. Scottish band Simple Minds will headline the event at the city's Hydro Arena alongside Delta Godrim and Sandy Thom. First Minister John Sweeney says the games have shown Scotland at its very best. That's the latest. I'm Philip Barr.
3: Brentford, Carshalton and Balham. 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
1: The Prime Ministers visited Dover to highlight the government's efforts to crack down on the people smuggling gangs behind small boat crossings. Andy Burnham says the number of National Crime Agency officers targeting organised immigration crime has more than doubled this year. 2,000 migrants have crossed the channel since he took over from Sir Keir Starmer. Mr. Burnham insists the government's strategy is beginning to work, but admits more needs to be done.
2: Clearly progress is being made, but we're not complacent, and it's why I am here. It's why I've come down on Sunday to see the team, to listen to what they think needs to be done, what further can be done.
1: Greek police say a suspect has confessed after the body of a Scottish woman was discovered inside a suitcase in Athens. Elizabeth Jane Ross from Edinburgh was found dead in the Greek capital last month. A 26-year-old man described as a foreign national was arrested after investigators identified him using CCTV footage. Anjum Probaskos says the case has sent shockwaves through Greece.
3: It's a really worrying case, obviously. This woman entered Greece on the 26th of June. We know that she was there. She was visiting friends and she was then moving to a different part of Greece. And that's when her body was discovered by a homeless person in a derelict building.
1: Heat warnings are coming in across much of England tomorrow. The UK Health Security Agency says rising temperatures could pose risks, particularly to the vulnerable. Amber alerts cover.

0: the East Midlands, East, South East and London, the North West, Yorkshire and the Humber, the West Midlands and South West will be under a yellow alert during the same period. Richmond's council leader says the removal of Royal Parks Police has had a detrimental effect on the area's wildlife. The dedicated officers were disbanded by the Mayor of London last year in an effort to tackle a £260 million Met Police budget gap. At the time, Sir Sadiq Khan said it was a tough decision and the neighbourhood officers were now responsible for policing the park. But Lib Dem Gareth Roberts says the whole situation needs to be rethought.
1: And now we're seeing people just behaving terribly in the parks. People treating Richmond Park like a petting zoo, wandering up with very small children to these enormous stags. And this is one of the consequences of not having a police force within the Royal Parks. The rangers can go up and have a word, but we really need to have police back in the Royal Parks. And it's down to Sadiq Khan that we no longer do.
0: And finally, Chelsea pensioners have reunited with old friends on their annual seaside outing to Worthing. The day, organised with the Taxi Charity for Military Veterans, saw hundreds of veterans, carers and volunteers come together. Chelsea pensioners are retired British Army veterans who live at the Royal Hospital Chelsea. They're famous for wearing bright scarlet coats and are known across the UK as symbols of military service. That's the latest. I'm Philip Barr.
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1: Experience the music of Queen like never before at New Wimbledon Theatre. Following sold-out performances at London's Palladium and New York's Carnegie Hall, Queen by Candlelight comes to Wimbledon for one night only on Friday the 4th of September. Sing along to legendary hits including Bohemian Rhapsody, We Are the Champions and more. 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Book now at atgtickets.com/Wimbledon.
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0: Southwest London and North Surrey, live from Tolworth Tower, this is 107.8 Radio Jackie.
1: Iranian military sources have accused Donald Trump of lying after he claimed Tehran asked him to call off planned strikes. The US president says he paused military action to give diplomacy a chance, insisting a deal could be reached quickly. But officials in Tehran deny making such a request. Middle East commentator Tarek Ranglu says Iran remains prepared for any escalation.
2: What the Iranians are essentially demanding as of today, we can sum it up to say more control over the Strait of Hormuz, and they also want still some right to charge, whether that be a toll, a fee, a VAT, however they want to phrase it, but ultimately the recognition that they are in control.
1: The number of National Crime Agency officers deployed to crack down on people smugglers is being more than doubled. The figure's gone up from 376 from the start of 2025 to almost 800. The government says it's determined to restore order to UK borders. More than 2,000 people have crossed the English Channel in small boats since Andy Burnham became Prime Minister. Surrey police are reminding people to be careful as scammers are using new ways to steal money and personal details. Fraudsters are targeting victims through fake emails, card scams, identity theft, and online tricks. Millions of people across England and Wales are affected by fraud and cybercrime every year. Anyone who thinks they've been scammed is being urged to stop speaking to the offender and report it to the police. Greek police say a man has confessed to killing a British woman whose body was found in a suitcase in Athens. Elizabeth Jane Ross from Edinburgh is believed to have died several days before her body was discovered in a derelict building last month. Her bank card was later used to withdraw cash. Authorities say the 26-year-old foreign suspect was arrested after CCTV helped identify him. Chelsea boss Xavi Alonso is ready to welcome Mykolo Merdrik back into the Chelsea squad. The Ukrainian was hit with a four-year ban earlier this year after being hit with a provisional ban in December of 2024. The 25-year-old had all charges dropped against him on Friday. Manager Alonso says he has total support for the winger.
3: We are not able to understand what he has been through in this time and how does he feel with the things that he had to cope. We want that he feels part of a team.
1: And